0: has seen a significant price drop for fuel over the past few weeks, filtering into prices at the pump. Some stations are selling 91 for less than $3 today, with diesel not far behind. However, Principal Policy Advisor Terry Collins is not convinced this is the end of the fuel crisis, with the Middle East conflict remaining unpredictable. He says this month will be better for drivers, but another price increase could come. A Ukrainian drone commander says there was almost no Russian resistance during the latest attacks on St. Petersburg and its surrounding region. Ukraine fired hundreds of drones on the final day of the prestigious International Economic Forum, hosted each year by Russia's second city. The BBC's Vitaly Shevchenko has more from Kiev.
1: The Ukrainians are saying that they hit a weapons storage facility, a navy base, and an oil depot outside St. Petersburg. The governor of Leningrad region said that hundreds of people were evacuated from outside a military facility, which caught fire. So a pretty big incident in St. Petersburg.
0: The Israeli military says it launched 150 strikes on southern Lebanon over the past 48 hours, targeting what it says are sites connected to Hezbollah. The UN peacekeeping mission is condemning an earlier Israeli strike on a Lebanese army vehicle, which killed three soldiers, including a brigadier general. Here's the BBC's Sebastian Usher.
2: There was a statement from the Israeli military saying that the vehicle in which the three Lebanese soldiers were in and were killed was moving suspiciously in an active combat zone, and that essentially is why the Israeli forces took action. We've seen this with members of the Lebanese army, which are not involved in the conflict, and we've seen it with the UNIFIL force, which has been patrolling the border zone between Lebanon and Israel for decades, where they again don't get involved in any of the combat, but they get caught up in the crossfire.
0: A drone attack has hit a market in central Sudan, killing 11 civilians and injuring many more. It happened in Abu Zaima in Sudan's North Kordofan state, which is controlled by the paramilitary Rapid Support Forces. Neither the RSF nor the army, which has been fighting each other, say it was behind the attack. State media in Armenia are reporting the arrest of six candidates for a pro-Russia party who were due to stand in a crucial general election later today. They are members of the strong Armenia bloc, led by the Russian-Armenian billionaire Samvel Karapetyan, who is under house arrest following accusations of sedition. Health officials in Gaza say Israeli strikes have hit a wedding in a tent encampment in Gaza City, killing at least six people. Around 15 others, including children, were wounded. Israel says it was targeting what it calls terrorists without providing details. Israeli attacks have killed nearly 1,000 people in Gaza. St John says allowing paramedics to prescribe some medicines is a positive step in emergency and urgent care. The change comes as the government says the current restrictions on prescribing don't reflect the modern role paramedics play. Pretoria Gordon reports.
3: St John's spokesperson John Moores says prescribing medicines will be important for the ongoing development of the paramedic profession. Qualified ambulance staff will be able to write scripts for pain medication, common infection management drugs, or medication for conditions such as diabetes. Mr. Moore says it could reduce delays in treatment, improve patient experience, and support a more integrated and responsive health system. But he says it will require careful planning and investment to prevent paramedics from replacing primary care services.
0: In sport, the All Whites are 1-0 down at half-time against England in their final warm-up match ahead of the World Cup later this month. England's goal came just before the break, with captain Harry Kane neatly heading past New Zealand goalkeeper Max Crocombe. The second half has just kicked off. The Black Caps still have a chance of pulling off an unlikely victory in the first cricket test against England. At stumps on a rain-interrupted day three, New Zealand was 55 for 5, still needing another 199 for victory. And a distressing concussion to Chiefs flanker Wallace Setiti has overshadowed the weekend's Super Rugby playoff action. Setiti was taken off in the 18th minute against the Reds, shaking uncontrollably. But at the post-match media conference, coach John O'Gibbs said Satete was doing much better in hospital and was in good hands. The Chiefs went on to win 46-24 and will play the Crusaders in next week's semis. And that's the news.
4: 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I drink until I can't remember. And that's bloody every time I drink.
5: 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The whole bloody weekend's gone.
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8: And a very good afternoon to you out there in country, Rosie Land. 8 after midday outside. Well, it's partly cloudy and it's a real cool breeze out there. Temperature is 12.8 outside the studio, but the breeze is not nice. But the sun is shining. Just have a look and see what's going on. Northland and Auckland, cloudy periods, a few showers mainly from tomorrow. Waikato to Kapiti Coast, also the Coromandel Peninsula, the central high country, mainly fine today, then cloudy periods and isolated showers. The Bay of Plenty, Gisborne is fine. Hawke's Bay, Wairarapa, Wellington, Marlborough, mainly fine, then becoming cloudy with showers from tomorrow evening. Fidelson, fine with some high cloud tomorrow. Bullet to Fiordland, mostly cloudy with showers in Fiordland, spreading north this afternoon, gradually clearing tomorrow. For Canterbury, Otago, Southland, cloudy periods, a few showers about coastal Southland and Stewart Island, spreading north tomorrow. And the Chatham Islands, fine spells, rain developing late tomorrow. Auckland then today, 17, low of 12, partly cloudy with showers. Wellington is 14, below 10, partly cloudy with showers. Wanaka, 13, below 7. And Queenstown, 11, with a low of 5, both partly cloudy. And Christchurch at the moment, 12.2 degrees. Looking at 14 being a high, 5 overnight, a 22k nor'easter gusting 28. Fine, then high cloud developing from afternoon, northeasterlies easing. Tomorrow partly cloudy and sunset is at 2 after 5. To Oamaru today, a high expected 14, a low of 8, 12.8 currently, a 13k northerly gusting 19. Mainly fine, patchy high cloud from this afternoon with nor'westers, partly cloudy tomorrow, 15 degrees. Into Alexandra, today's high is 12, the low of 6, 8.5 at the moment, a 4k easterly gusting 7, a partly cloudy afternoon, and partly cloudy tomorrow, 14 degrees, and sunset is at 11 after 5. And to Dunedin, it's 14.7, 15 high with a low of 10, a 13k, sorry, a 6k westerly gusting 22. And partly cloudy this afternoon. Tomorrow partly cloudy with some showers coming in the afternoon. And sunset is at 1 minute after 5. And Gore today, a high of 13, a low of 8, 11.9. Currently a 43k nor'wester gusting 61. Cloudy periods with chance of a shower this evening. Westerlies becoming strong. Tomorrow partly cloudy with showers, 13 degrees in Invercargill. With a strong wind watch in place, 14 the high with a low of 8, 11.6 currently, a 28k south nor'west gusting 35. And cloudy periods, oopsie daisy, cloudy periods developing towards midday, or done that here. Westerlies becoming strong this evening, up to 80k's. Tomorrow will be some scattered rain and 14 degrees. And sunset is at 7 minutes after 5. Pressure at the moment is 1008 and stable. Hottest place to be is New Plymouth, 17.3. Milford Sound at 7.4 is the coldest. Gore at 43k is the windiest. And Milford Sound at 1.4 millimetres is the wettest. So that's the latest we have in the news weather here at Country Radio. It's 11 after 12. 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He will service your brakes, CV joints, clutch, oil changes, warranty fitness, and his Lucas batteries and Kumho tyres. On top of that, he will do a free pickup and delivery right back to your door. Hours of trading, 8 to 5.30 Mondays to Friday, and if you mention Country Radio, you'll get a 10% discount off your bill. He also accepts the Super Gold Card. 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

0: Right, the Bluff Maritime Museum is open today from 12:30 to 4:30. Adults $5, children $2. The Awaru Communication Museum at 1276 Bluff Highway, that's the left-hand side going down to Bluff, open from 1 to 4. South and Fire Museum, quarter of Jed and Spay Street, is open from 11 to open until 3 o'clock this afternoon. Thornbury Vintage Tractor and Implement Museum is open 1:30 to 4:30. And the Transport World Motorcycle Mecca is open 10 to 5 daily. The Invercargill Library is open from 10 to 4. The Riverton Museum is open every day from 10 to 4. Adults $9, children free. The Farmers Market is at the railway station until 1:30. And the Museum and Art Space in Kelvin Street is open until 3 o'clock today. Deep South Rhythm Band. They'll be entertaining this afternoon at the Windsor Presbyterian Church Hall. It starts at 1:30 for that one there with a great old-time music and maybe an item or two. The gold coin is all it costs for that one there, and starts at 1:30, as I say, with the Windsor Presbyterian Church Hall. Also now, started at noon today, the Wale Town and Country Club at Tuatapere. There's a hoedown happening there that goes right through to 8 p.m. this evening. So you better get out there now if you just suddenly remembered, and get to enjoy yourself. There's great meals out there, there's meat raffles, and good music to be had. And you take along your chord charts if you want to get up and have a sing-song. And the Otago Country Music Club, they're having their club day today from 1 o'clock. And it's at the 33 Scary Street in Outram. Everybody's welcome. Take along a chord chart and a plate of goodies for your afternoon tea. And they have singers of all ages. They're 9 to 90, they say. It's a fun day enjoyed by all. So that's the at 33 Scary Street in Outram, out 1 p.m. today. What else we got today? That's not today. That's not today. Well, Rawley's products, you can always get Rawley's products. From Graham, he's open every day, and 217-6070, the phone number, he's at 541 Tay Street. He also has some mellow yellow bikes left over from his time of being in charge of the mellow yellow franchise down here. And so they're going at a good bargain price, I'd say. They're brand new. The New Brighton Community Fridge and Pantry is open every day, 8 a.m. to 6 p.m. at 46 Hawke Street in New Brighton for fresh produce, breads, dry goods, all available there. Empty egg cartons, well, Graham Robertson's got eggs for sale, $7 a dozen, fresh from the farm, needs the egg cartons to put the eggs in, so he'd appreciate everybody taking the egg cartons down, dropping them off at 45 Bowman Street so he can put the eggs in them. 218-3352 is the phone number there. And your Grocery Limited at 222 Yarra Street is open now from noon to 6 p.m. and for a wide variety of choices in there with bulk food, premium spices, beautiful coffees. It's all happening at 222 Yarra Street. That's notices. Right, coming up very shortly, we have... Let's get rid of these papers. We have the gospel coming up very shortly, and that'll take us through to 2 o'clock, where we'll have Hits of Yesteryear. Again, that'll take us through to 5 o'clock, and at 5 o'clock will be Wood Songs.
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1: 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There's a great mixture of music on today on Country Radio, so I hope you can sit back and enjoy some of it. Anyway, here coming up now, we've got gospel. So until next time, Home Free is going to kick us off. Bye for now.

0: What's the story behind it?
1: Beautiful Ending was actually written off of, I guess, a fear for us that we've had really from day one of this ministry. I remember when God called us to do this, I remember us begging him, don't send us into ministry. Don't let us do this. Because our greatest fear was that, you know, we see all these, over time in the Bible, you see all these amazing stories of these people who have great callings, who have great ministries. And something happens so often at the end of these lives where there's like just, there's this tragic ending where they forgot their first love. They, you know, you see all these great stories, and then all of a sudden at the end you're like, what happened? Were you living a double life? Like, what was that? How did you get there? Your ministry was so powerful. How did you get to the end of your life and there was that? And so for us, that was our greatest fear, is that we would be working so hard for God that we would forget about him in the process, and that we would really have a bad ending. And it's really just our cry to God, just saying, at the end of everything, at the end of this ministry, Lord, we just want to be in your arms. Like, let that be the one thing that we go towards for the rest of our lives, is just the simplicity of staying in his arms. So
0: can you play it for us?
1: Yes, of course.
0: Barlow Girl, Beautiful Ending on Air One.

important people that you say you know. Presidents and superstars of big television shows.

It was a stylish congregation. You could see they'd been around. And they had the biggest pipe organ of any church in town. But over in the amen corner of that church sat Brother Iyer. And he insisted every Sunday on singing in the choir. His voice was cracked and broken. Age had touched his vocal cords. And nearly every Sunday he'd get behind and miss the words.

Well, the choir got so flustered, the church was told and fined that Brother Iron must stop his singing, or the choir was going to resign. So the pastor appointed a committee, I think it was three or four, and they got in their big, fine car and drove up to Iron's door. They found the choir's great trouble sitting there in an old armchair, and the summer's golden sunbeams lay upon his snow-white hair. Said York, we're here, dear brother, with the vestry's approbation to discuss a little matter that affects the congregation. Now, we don't want no singing except what we've bought. The newest tunes are all the rage, the old ones stand for naught. And so we have decided, are you listening, Brother Iron? You'll have to stop your singing, it's messing up our choir. The old man raised his head, a sign that he did hear, and on his cheek the three men caught the glitter of a tear. His feeble hands pushed back the locks as white as silky snow, and he answered the committee in a voice both soft and low. I've sung the Psalms of David nearly 80 years, said he. They've been my staff and comfort all along life's dreary way. Sorry I disturbed the choir, I guess I'm doing wrong. But when my heart is filled with praise, I can't keep back a song. I wonder if beyond the tide that's breaking at my feet, in that far-off heavenly temple where my master I shall meet, yes, I wonder if when I try to sing the songs of God up higher, I wonder if they'll kick me out up there for singing in heaven's choir. A silence filled the little room. The old man bowed his head. The committee went on back to town, but Brother Iyer was dead. The choir missed him for a while, but he was soon forgot. A few churchgoers watched the door, but the old man entered not. Far away his voice is sweet, and he sings his heart's desires, where there are no church committees and no fashionable choirs.

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1: And I heard, as it were, the noise of thunder. 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

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There'll be a golden ladder reaching down when the man comes around. 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Hear the trumpets, hear the pipers, 100 million angels.

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In measured hundredweight,

I heard a voice in the midst of the four beasts. 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And his name that sat on him was Death. And Hell followed with him.

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1: And welcome, everybody, to the beautiful and historic Lyric Theater in our hometown of Lexington, Kentucky. We are broadcasting all over the world, from Australia to Ireland, New Zealand to New York, Yuma, Arizona, Yukon, across Canada, everywhere. And artists come to our stage here in Lexington. Why? Because we're celebrating this amazing, beautiful world of grassroots, real, organic music. Artists that truly, genuinely care about what they're doing. They play from the heart, not for a chart. And we say it every single week, that you don't have to be famous to be on Wood Songs. You just need to be very, very good. We've got a wonderful singer-songwriter from New York to introduce to you, an amazing Wood Songs kid. But first, a genuine legend is returning to our stage. We're very grateful that he's here. He's got multiple Grammy nominations. He is a Grammy Award winner. He's a true legend of the Chicago blues, making his home out in Tennessee, in Memphis right now. He's got an album called Juke Joint Chapel. This is a tune off that album called Blues Overtook Me. Please welcome the legendary Charlie Musselwhite to the Wood Songs. Old time radio.

You know, fast women and whiskey made this poor boy wild. 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You know, fast women and whiskey made this poor boy wild. I ain't complaining.

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1: From his album Juke Joint Chapel, the legendary and Grammy Award-winning Charlie Musselwhite. It's so nice to have you back on the show. Thank you.
0: My pleasure to be here. Thank you.
1: So let's go back, dip into your background a little bit. Raised by a single mom.
0: Yep.
1: And she moved you to Memphis, which was sort of like a musical hotbed at the time. I mean, Elvis was happening, Johnny Cash was happening, Sun Records was happening.
0: We were all from Mississippi.
1: Yeah. And you took the short road to music stardom. You were digging ditches, you were pouring concrete, you were running moonshine.
0: Somebody had to do it.
1: So how did that lead into your musical career? Did it happen when you moved to Chicago?
0: Well, I just loved blues, and I started learning how to play blues in Memphis. I got to know a lot of the real old-time blues singers around Beale Street, like Will Shade and Gus Cannon and Furry Lewis and a lot of other guys. Names wouldn't mean anything to anybody, but I didn't know at the time I was preparing myself for a career. I'd have paid a lot more attention. I it was like a hobby. So when I was 18, I was out of high school, and I'd heard there were a lot of really good paying jobs up in Chicago, and like thousands of other people, I headed north to get one of those factory jobs. And that's where I discovered the whole blues scene in Chicago. Didn't know nothing about it.
1: So how did, you are probably one of America's best harmonica players. I mean, no doubt. No doubt.
0: I've been practicing.
1: You've been practicing, sure. So when did you pick up the harmonica?
0: Well, they were always around. It was like a common toy.
1: When you were a kid that you'd see, or?
0: Well, when I was about 13, I decided I'd been listening to blues, and I loved the way the harmonica sound, and I thought, you have a harmonica, it probably feels even better to play it. So I'd go out in the woods where I thought nobody could hear me and started teaching myself. And then later I got to learn some real players, and it just kind of kept unfolding like that.
1: And the respect for you as a musician just kept on growing and growing. I'm going to brag on you a little bit, so bear with me here. I know it's hard for an artist to brag on themselves. But for those who may not be aware of how influential your legacy is, you've collaborated with Ben Harper, Cyndi Lauper, Eddie Vedder, Tom Waits, Bonnie Raitt, Blind Boys of Alabama, Government Mule, INXS, Mickey Hart, George Thorogood, Cat Stevens, and John Lee Hooker was the best man at your wedding. So, I mean, yeah. So you developed an actual friendship with John Lee Hooker that lasted for, I mean, you guys were close.
0: When I was living in Chicago, John lived in Detroit. He would come to Chicago to work, and I made a point to go to his shows and meet him, and we just became instant friends the first time we met each other and stayed close friends for the rest of his life.
1: And does having John Lee Hooker, best man at your wedding, does that help keep the marriage together? or do we not want to go there?
0: I think there were other things that were more important.
1: Well, you're here with a really fine musician from San Francisco. Bob Welsh is playing guitar and keyboards with you. You've been on the road and doing this for over six decades. I mean, what changes have you noticed in the audience when it comes to the blues? What do you notice about the new audience that you play to?
0: Well, with all the, like YouTube and stuff like that, people are more informed now than they used to be. Used to be, if I mentioned a name like Robert Nighthawk, nobody would know what I meant. A lot of they still might not know, but I can tell you there's more people that know now today than ever.
1: So the internet is good because it does teach, it does inform, it does make things accessible, right?
0: There's tons of information where it used to be nothing.
1: Yeah, well, it made what was there rise up quicker, though, because it was more noticeable. There was less competition for a young Charlie Musselwhite that was coming up, right?
0: Well, when I started, there was no books, there was no magazines, there were no blues societies, there were no blues festivals, and now you have all that. So there's just blues is worldwide now.
1: Well, I agree with that, and we're going to pursue some more of the Charlie Musselwhite blues right now. Ben Welsh has moved over to the keyboard, and you're going to sing us a song called Where'd All the Good Times Go? So appropriate for days like today. He's picking up his guitar. It's Charlie Musselwhite on the Wood Songs. Old Time Radio.
0: All right. I learned this style of playing from Earl Hooker.

Baby, here we are eating fatback and pinto beans. Won't somebody tell me? I'd love to hear about it if you think you know.

Baby, what are we doing now? This old welfare line, won't somebody tell me? I'd like to hear about

0: where'd all the good times go? Thank you.
1: That's the name of the song, Where'd All the Good Times Go? The amazing Grammy-winning Charlie Musselwhite on our broadcast. If you want to know more about the music of Charlie Musselwhite, his album collection, he's got well over 20 albums that you can explore, and his tour schedule and everything, just go to the Wood Songs website, click on the archive page. This is show number 1,144, and you can find out about Charlie Musselwhite, as well as our next artist, who originally from New York City. He traveled to Memphis, Tennessee to record his latest album. He's going to play the title cut called American Equator. Please welcome Pete Mancini to the Wood Songs. Old Time Radio.

0: guitar and harmonica, Pete Mancini. Welcome to the broadcast. It's nice to have you here.
1: Thanks for having me.
0: So you home-based in New York, but like Charlie, you kind of gravitated towards Tennessee around Tupelo, and then you decided to record this album.
1: We were actually in Mississippi, in Water Valley,
0: Mississippi,
1: at a studio called Dial Back Sound with Matt Patton of the Drive-By Truckers producing. And I did two albums with him. I did my third album, Killing the Old Ways, and the new album, American Equator.
0: American Equator is a great title. So you're on tour in the South, you're in Virginia, and a female fan comes up to you and says, welcome to the equator, right?
1: Yeah.
0: And you ended up with a whole album out of it.
1: Yeah. Well, at least the title track. And for me, the American Equator would be if the ideological fault line in America was a place you could visit. I kind of started thinking about that, and that's where the song came from.
0: Do you find a lot of your lyrics to be, I don't want to say political, cause-oriented?

0: Community oriented, things that are of issues to the people around you.
1: Absolutely, but it all depends on the song. Everyone's different, and I'm just kind of chasing them all down.
0: I'm sensing sort of a Woody Guthrie meets Tom Petty, kind of a Tom Petty attitude in what you're doing, which it's a compliment. I think it's great.
1: Honored, because I love both of them.
0: So yeah. was music part of your childhood growing up? I mean, or is this something that came later on?
1: Oh, absolutely. My parents, my mom plays piano, my dad plays oboe, and they were always playing great records in the house, like Beatles, Clapton, The Four Seasons, so that had a big impression on me.
0: Your American Equator album, a lot of good songs on it. You're about to play one called Technicolor Days. Great title. What is it about?
1: I wrote it during the pandemic, imagining what it would be like to not be in a pandemic. And
0: I think everybody's really glad that sucker's over with.
1: Yes. Thank God.
0: Be done with it.
1: And it ended up being about connecting with your inner child, the place where joy and creativity comes from. So.
0: Well, let's check it out. It's from his album, American Equator. It's Technicolor Days. Pete Mancini on the Wood Song. Old time radio.

0: From his album American Equator, Pete Mancini. In the second half hour, we're going to find out about his incredible musical side hustle that he's got going on. We're also going to talk to Charlie Musselwhite, and you're going to find out his incredible influence over a major motion picture. And wait till you meet this week's Woodsongs kid. We'll be back right after this.
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2: 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We're coming to you from our hometown of Lexington, Kentucky, the crossroads of America's folk and bluegrass music, the gateway city to the beautiful Appalachian Mountains, and the only place in America that you're going to find a 60-foot-tall rainbow Abraham Lincoln. This is the place. If you're looking for that, Lexington is the place. We're on the air all over the world, over 500 radio stations like WETS, a public radio in Johnson City, Tennessee, Red River Radio Network across Louisiana, northern Texas, and southern Arkansas. And if you happen to be in Australia, let's welcome the listeners on Goldfields FM 91.1 in Mayborough, Australia. Let's say hi to all the folks tuning in out there. We're also on American Forces Radio Network. It puts this show on the radio, two different channels, in 177 nations worldwide, from South Korea to Kuwait, plus every single military base in the world, every U.S. naval ship in the world, every Coast Guard vessel sailing in North America. And as always, we want to say hello to the men and women that are out there. This is a time where we get to bring the spirit and feeling of home to so many of those folks, and the listeners in all those countries get to tune in American Forces Radio Network. We're on public television, coast to coast. We're on the RFD television network nationwide. We're also in schools with lesson plans. And because of that, this time on every broadcast, we invite a youngster from somewhere in America to come on the show. They get to play one song in the presence of seasoned touring artists like Pete Mancini, like the amazing Charlie Musselwhite. And today, all the way from Madisonville, Tennessee, let's welcome Landon Hawkins. How you doing, Landon?
3: I'm good. How are you?
2: So you're 16 years old.
3: Yes,
2: right,
3: sir.
2: And you come from the same hometown as a lot of really good kid musicians out there, like Wyatt Ellis and Emmy Sunshine, right? So you're one of them. You're playing the banjo. How long have you played the banjo?
3: Coming up on 4 years.
2: 4 years, and why the banjo? Because I read that you like punk rock and all kinds of stuff, and the banjo doesn't kind of fit with that image.
3: No, I mean, I don't listen to banjo music, but
2: you're here.
3: Yeah, but I'm here playing
2: with
3: banjo
2: music.
3: I think it's really fun to play. It's got a beautiful sound. And my custodian in middle school kind of is the one that made me want to play. He's amazing, and that made me want to play. And then I found jam, and now I'm here.
2: So you're here with a friend of the show, Perry Brake. He's going to play the Indian flute. And the reason is because you've written an instrumental sort of in the spirit of the Cherokee Indians, right?
3: Yes, sir.
2: So this is called Katua Unole. Did I say that right?
3: Yeah, yeah.
2: And what inspired this?
3: I don't know.
2: Okay. Well, let's go ahead and hear it then, okay?
3: All right.
2: 16 years old. He's from Madisonville, Tennessee. This week's Wood Songs kid, Landon Hawkins.

It's an original song called Kachua Inole, 16-year-old Landon Hawkins, all the way from Madisonville, Tennessee, this week's Wood Songs Kid. If you are a parent or a guardian and you think that your youngster belongs on our broadcast, we want to hear from you. We listen to every single submission that comes in, and all you have to do is go to the Wood Songs website, click on the kids page, and maybe your youngster could be the next Wood Songs Kid. And let's say a big thanks to Perry Brake playing the Indian flute. He's a Grammy Award winner, multiple Grammy nominations, Blues Award winner, and we're going to talk to him about a major motion picture that he had a big influence over. But first, he's going to play a song with his harmonica, If I Should Have Bad Luck. It is Charlie Musselwhite on the Wood Songs.

0: Come along, baby.
1: Incredible. Charlie Musselwhite, If I Should Have Bad Luck is the name of the song. Bob Welch doing a great job on the electric guitar, but my gosh, the way you play that harmonica. When did you notice when you were playing the harmonica that you were good, that you were really good at this?
2: I'm still working on it.
1: No. No, was that a hard thing for you to learn, or did you just pick it up right away?
2: Well, it's an interesting instrument because it's the only instrument you can't see how it's played.
1: Right, because you're covering it with your hands.
2: Yeah, every other instrument, the hands are used somehow, so you can't watch somebody and see what they're doing.
1: And I want the audience to know that you're playing one harmonica at a time, simple harmonica one at a time.
2: You don't switch around.
1: Yeah, yeah, but you've got one in your hand.
2: And I can only play one at a time. But in a tune, I'll switch to other
1: to get different textures, right?
2: Well, they call it position playing. I can play in the same key in different key harmonicas.
1: Okay. All right. Now, there's a major motion picture all about the blues that John Belushi and Dan Aykroyd put out. And Dan Aykroyd makes it a big point to say that his character of Elwood Blues in the Blues Brother motion picture is patterned closely after Charlie Musselwhite.
2: True.
1: So did you ever feel like you were on a mission from God, or as they say in the movie?
2: I'm on one right now.
1: You're on one right now. Well, let's keep the music going. By the way, this is a great song, My Kind of Gal, and we're going to dedicate this to your lovely...
2: Henrietta.
1: Yeah, Henrietta. 45 years married. 45 years. It's called My Kind of Gal. Charlie Musselwhite on the Wood Songs, Old Time Radio.

0: Absolutely incredible. My kind of gal. No wonder why Henrietta loves you. You got the fastest tongue in America. That's amazing.
1: She can't shake me.
0: She can't write. Right? How, is it hard to bend a note?
1: Well, after you've been doing it about 60 years or 70 years, it gets easier.
0: You got the hang of it. Charlie Musselwhite on Woodsong. Just amazing.
1: Thank you.
0: We have an amazing singer-songwriter from New York, and Pete, we want to talk to you for a second. You have an interesting side hustle. You're an excellent singer-songwriter. You're putting out albums and stuff, but a lot of folks have, I don't want to call them day jobs, but it's hard being in the music business, isn't it?
2: It is.
0: And a lot of folks don't really recognize the difficulty of staying in it.
2: Mm-hmm.
0: So, you know, you're doing good because you're able to stay in it. I admire anybody willing to stay or able to stay in it. I mean, that's it's a lot of work to do this thing they call playing, isn't

0: Absolutely, yeah. It's it takes a lot of sacrifice, a lot of time, but it's worth it for moments like this. You know,
1: sure.
0: I mean?
1: Well, the audience is amazing, right? They always make everything better. You have an interesting, I call it a side hustle facetiously, but you've got an amazing association with an incredible songwriter. I want to give the audience a little taste of who this guy is. He wrote songs like Wichita Lineman, MacArthur Park, By the Time I Get to Phoenix, Up, Up, and Away, and tell everybody who you're associated with.
0: Jimmy Webb.
1: Jimmy Webb,
0: yeah,
1: one of the
0: legendary songwriters.
1: Right. How did you... So you're sort of Jimmy Webb's tour mate.
0: Yeah, tour manager, assistant, guitar player, buddy.
1: I mean, that must be just an amazing experience, because who else could have that kind of experience? I mean, like a Charlie Musselwhite, but Jimmy Webb, I mean, he was sort of a Brian Wilson kind of a songwriter.
0: Oh, absolutely. I think he's one of the best songwriters to ever pick up the pen, and I'm honored to call him a friend.
1: Now, you're going to perform a song that Jimmy Webb sort of tagged you to write. Tell me the story.
0: Yes. So we were on tour. We were headed to New Jersey, and on Interstate 495 in New York in Queens, there's a hotel called the Paris Hotel, and there's a big Eiffel Tower model on the top of it. It's all lit up neon. And Jimmy looks at it, and he says, you know, someone should write a song about that place. And I was driving. I was like, okay. Challenge accepted. I started writing the song.
1: Let's get this straight. One of the greatest songwriters in American music history, right?
0: Yes.
1: He's the youngest guy ever to win Grammy Award for Song of the Year. He's only like 21 years old at the time.
0: Yeah.
1: So, I mean, so this guy sees something odd and says, go write a song about it.
0: Yeah, so you go and write a song about it. You know? So I started writing the song, and I showed it to him at a sound check at a gig later on, and, you know, I had two verses, two choruses. I played it for him, and he's kind of stroking his chin. He's like really thinking about it. I'm like, oh, man, I wonder what he's going to say. And he goes, needs a third verse. And he just stormed off. And I was like, okay. He didn't say it was terrible, so that's great. And I finished the song. I put it on my new record, and I'm happy I did.
1: Well, we're about to get to it. But, you know, you and I were talking backstage. Never underestimate the importance of that third verse, right?
0: Yes.
1: I mean, Paul Simon was in the studio for Bridge Over Troubled Water, and that's what the producer told him. It needs a third verse. So when you listen to Bridge Over Troubled Water, Sail on Silver, mm-hmm. his song, third verse was about his wife, but he just threw it together literally in the studio because they said it needed a third verse. So this could be your Bridge Over Troubled Water.
0: Maybe.
1: No,
0: I hope so.
1: The pressure's on. It's called the Paris Hotel. It is Pete Mancini on the Wood Songs, Old Time Radio.

0: Wasn't it great having Pete Mancini on our broadcast? This week's Wood Songs Kids, 16-year-old Landon Hawkins from Madisonville, Tennessee. Good job, Landon. And the amazing Memphis Charlie himself, Charlie Musselwhite. Absolutely wonderful to have you here. Music has all kinds of inspiration. It's true for Pete. It's true for our Wood Songs kid. It's very true for Charlie as well. It's true for you. I remember the words of Willie Dixon, one of the greatest songwriters, blues artists in America. He says, you can get the blues because your baby come back home. You get the blues because she left you. Either way, that's the inspiration, because real life is where all this music and art comes from. My name is Michael Jonathan. I'm a folk singer. I am a song farmer. We'll see you next week on the Woods
1: Song.
2: 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Michael's opening song was Flowers from the Ravenwood album featuring Sharon Oler and Dayton of Ruthers on flute. Our chief engineer is Jerome Gall. Our TV director is Maria Claire. Technical assistants are Brian Clousing, Eric Anderson, Dan Field, and Gavin Clark. The Wood Songs crew member of the week is Brian Clousing, and our Wood Songs partner of the week is Kathy Currier. 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

0: here we are, ready or not. It's time for Freight Train Boogie Podcast number 494. I'm Bill Freighter here in Salem, Oregon. 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Oh, yeah, I do a podcast as well as my other radio endeavors. 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A new album by a man named Britton Patrick Morgan. Really fun tune called I Want to Start a Band. In fact, it's the title track. We're going to feature that album as well as lots of other great new releases. And we'll just have some fun and try to make it enjoyable. All right? Thanks for listening.
1: I've got a plan. I want to start a band. I want it to be the best in history. I want to take my time and do it right. 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

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We're into show number 494, and that was Steve Almaas. A-L-M-A-A-S is how I'm going to pronounce his name. Nice album called Everywhere You've Been, and the song was The Way I Treated You. Adam Wright, fun tune called Rhymes with Bucket. Margo Price put out a new single, and not having to do with an album or anything, apparently a song she's been recording, she's been playing live recently, and it's called Long Live the King. All right, good. Questions, comments, you can always email me, AmericanaBoogie@gmail.com. Let me know what you think of the show, suggestions, and things like that. And I love to have people be Patreon members who support the podcast, and they can give a small amount. And every time I post a new podcast, I try to put it there first so they can listen to it before some of the things go on to iTunes and all those other little podcast listening devices, I'll say, but that's not the right word. Anyway, let's move on. Music-wise, a woman named Abigail Dowd. She lives on a river near Boulder, Colorado. Lives near the St. Vrain Creek, it says, and that she had to deal with their home flooding 6 times in the last 13 months. Talk about crazy times. And her husband stayed home and worked on the house with no heat anyway. Interesting the things you figure out from people's little bios. Abigail Dowd, title track, Beautiful Day, Freight Train Boogie.

And he threatened to kill the judge. But he cried like a baby on the gallows pole, because the whole town

Freight Train Boogie, that's our featured artist, Britton Patrick Morgan. The album's called I Wanna Start a Band, and that's the lead-off track called Bad Tom Smith, a tale about an infamous cold-blooded killer during the feuds of Eastern Kentucky. Before my time, he said Tom Smith allegedly shot and killed a distant uncle of mine, Elijah Morton, in the streets of Hazard, Kentucky. That's where Britton Patrick Morgan is from, where a lot of good artists are coming out of. Sturgill Simpson, people like that. Anyway, good album, good tune. Also from Zach Schmidt, new album called Raise a Banner. Now, he's backed by many of Jason Isbell's 400 unit and produced by Sadler Vaden, who plays in his band. Tune's called Go My Way. Also, This Frontier Needs Heroes. Dumb It Down, Jason Eady, a new single. Kind of a post-pandemic tune called Back to Normal. All right. Hopefully you're getting back to normal. It's crazy because, you know, people who are unvaccinated are not wearing masks, and they should be wearing masks, and the people who are vaccinated are still wearing masks because they're just trying to be respectful and nice, and it's a little crazy, but we'll sort it out, hopefully. All right? Hopefully you're staying safe and getting some time with your family unmasked. The great Tony Joe White had some great songs: Rainy Night in Georgia, Poke Salad Annie, Swamp Pop Stuff. Originally from Mississippi. Well, he died a couple of years ago, sadly. And they found he'd been working on an album. And so Dan Auerbach from the Black Keys produced this album and added some other instruments and stuff. The title track is what we're going to hear right now. Smoke from the Chimney. It's Freight Train Boogie 494.

Yes, it's only money. From the Monterey Bay area, that's Hank and Ella and the Fine Country Band. Their album called Good at Being Lonely, Sins of the Father from Waylon Payne. Allison Russell, new album called Outside Child, her first debut album. She is quite talented. Fourth Day Prayer was a tune. She's from Birds of Chicago and Our Native Daughters. Not hardcore Americana, but good stuff. Anyway, sorry for people who rebroadcast the show. We're going to go over an hour once again because I love this song by Britt and Patrick Morgan, the album I Want to Start a Band, our featured album. Time Just Goes Away featuring Daryl Scott on the steel. Don't forget to put some money in the tip jar. Till next time, take care of each other.

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Hello there, folks. This is John Agonish, your host here on the Jukebox Highway, and we come to you from OAR, Otago Access Radio, here in Dunedin, New Zealand. We play folk music and singer and songwriter, bluegrass roots, blues, old-time country, all kinds of good stuff. And so grab a seat and settle back for another hour of fine music. We're going to kick this off with the Waylon Jennies with their version of One More Dollar.

A great record by Peter Rowan and Don Edwards, Cowboy Songs. That was Take Me Back to the Range. Before that, The Stray Birds with Simple Man. And before them, it was The Trishas out of Austin, Texas, with The Mother of Invention. And before The Trishas, we had Marley's Ghosts featuring my pal John Wilcox with Turtle Dove. And before them, and to start the set, to start the show, the Waylon Jennies with One More Dollar. I hope you'll head over to Facebook and look for the Jukebox Highway there, and you can see that I put up the playlist a day or two before the show every week. The show's on Sundays here in New Zealand, and sometimes they play it again on the following Thursday or Friday, if you happen to catch it. Anyway, head over there and you'll see the playlist right now, and you'll see that Peter Rowan and Don Edwards were the last ones there, the last song we played. We're going to head into the next set with Tim O'Brien with a tune called Red Dog in the Morning.

think you better go now. I'm getting mighty mad. Yeah, but you ask

The Dillards with Herb Peterson singing lead and playing the banjo on that after Doug Dillard left. It was The Dillards with Little Pete. Before that, Jason Eady with Liars and Fools. And then before him, a great version of that old song, You Better Move On. You heard it by the Rolling Stones, but it was written by Arthur Alexander, and this was a version by Johnny Paycheck and George Jones. Just a great version, You Better Move On. Before that, Jim Hurst doing Lonesome Road Blues. And then to start the set, we had Tim O'Brien frailing his banjo with Red Dog in the Morning. Okay, let's kick it into gear here. We'll do a little honky-tonk sort of truck-driving thing with Del Reeves. Do-do-do-do-do. Del Reeves with Looking at the World Through a Windshield.

And that was my old pal, Tony Gilkison. And Tony was doing a song by another old pal of mine, Mose McCormick, out there in New Mexico. And that was called Donut and a Dream. A great tune by Mose McCormick, sung by Tony Gilkison. Before that, my pal Wendy Waldman and the Refugees with a great song of hers called You Plant Your Fields. And then before them, it was another friend of mine, Joel Raphael, who has his own radio show, Rockin' the Rez. Joel Raphael with his song, Survivor's Song. Before that, David Peterson out of Nashville, Tennessee with Come Back to Me. And then to start the set, of course, the old standby, great truck driving songs by Del Reeves, that Bakersfield sound of his, Looking at the World Through a Windshield. And that wraps it up again this week on the Jukebox Highway. And I'd like to thank you again for tuning in, supporting the show over several hundred shows over the last several years. And we just really enjoy bringing you music that maybe you wouldn't normally hear. And I hope you go out and support live music and support your local bands, whatever they may be, whether they're string quartets and orchestras or honky-tonk bands or shoegazing folk singers. It doesn't matter. Live music's where it's at, and they need your support more than ever these days. And if you have someone you think I might want to play on this show, it might be you. If you want to, just send me a little note on Facebook at the Jukebox Highway and let me know about somebody. Point me their way and I'll see about playing them on the show. Always like to keep my ears open, my antenna up for new acts, up-and-coming songwriters and bluegrass bands and country bands and whatever. I'm open for it, folks, so thanks a lot for thinking of this show and listening and all that. We're going to take this out with a little old-timey band called Fiddle Pie, and the tune is called Natchez Under the Hill. So until next week, this is John Eganish, your host here on the Jukebox Highway, saying adios. We'll see you on down the road.

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0: Welcome to Folk on Sunday with Robin and Mitch Park. On the program today we have Pete Seeger, Anne Briggs, John Munro, A.L. Lloyd, John Malcolm Penn, Pat Travis, Robin Morton, Pamela Ward and Paul Cherrington, Woody Guthrie, Ian Bruce and Kev Green, Dave Hillary and Phil Bartlett, Daryl Purpose and Friction Farm.
1: American composer Henry Clay Work was born on the 1st of October 1832, dying in 1884. After his death, one of his tunes was used for a ballad about an American rail disaster involving the Southern Railway mail train, officially known as the Fast Mail, train number 97, while en route from Monroe, Virginia to Spencer, North Carolina on September the 27th, 1903. Travelling at an excessive speed in an attempt to maintain schedule, the train derailed at the Stillhouse Trestle near Danville, Virginia, where it careened off the side of the bridge, killing 11 onboard personnel and injuring 7 others. Here's Pete Seeger on the 2002 Smithsonian Folkways CD, American Favorite Ballads, Volume 1, singing The Wreck of the Old 97.

0: Pete Seeger with The Wreck of the Old 97.
1: English singer Anne Briggs was born on the 29th of September 1944. To celebrate her birthday, we have her on a track from the 1966 topic LP The Bird in the Bush, Traditional Erotic Songs. This one is Roud Ballad No. 971, The Stonecutter Boy. It's

0: Dan Briggs with the Stonecutter Boy.
1: Adelaide resident Scottish singer-songwriter John Munro was born on the 29th of September 1947 and died in 2018. He was Eric Bogle's singing partner but also performed in his own right. One of his projects depicted the Kelly Gang. His album The Kelly Collection was posthumously released in 2019 on the Rouseabout Records label. This track relates the climactic events of the capture of Kelly and the deaths of his gang members at Glen Rowan.

0: John Monroe singing Glen Rowan.
1: Another Brit with Australian connections was English singer and collector A.L. Lloyd, who was born in 1908 and who died on the 29th of September 1982. To observe the anniversary, we have him singing a shanty from the 1966 Transatlantic LP, A Sailor's Garland. This is called Bring 'em Down.
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3: La Quinta, California singer-songwriter John Malcolm Penn was born on the 1st of October, 1946. He's known as California's historical songwriter, doing pretty much what our own Phil Garland did by putting local stories into song. This, however, is a humorous take on the blues genre. On his 2014 Blue Night CD, Driftin' River, it's called I'm Gonna Miss Your Cookies.
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0: John Malcolm Penn singing I'm Gonna Miss Your Cookies. Stay with us to hear Pat Travis, Robin Morton, Pamela Ward and Paul Cherrington, Woody Guthrie, Ian Bruce and Kev Green, Dave Hillary and Phil Bartlett, Darrell Purpose and Friction Farm.
1: You're listening to Folk on Sunday with Robin and Mitch on Radio Hawke's Bay. Pittsburgh, Pennsylvania singer Pat Travis was born on the 1st of October 1937 and she died on the 1st of October 2001. We have a song of hers to mark the 24th anniversary of her death from her 2000 Songfinder Music CD, The Love You Bring to Me. This is her own song, If I Can't Take It With Me.

0: Pat Travis singing If I Can't Take It With Me.
1: Singer, concertina player and Temple Records founder Robin Morton died on the 1st of October 2021. In his honour, here's a solo track from the 1976 Topic LP, An Irish Jubilee, that he made with Cathal McConnell. This one is probably a 19th century music hall song poking fun at the excisemen or gaugers, whose job it was to collect taxes on the production of whiskey. Irish collector Sam Henry published a shorter version as The Private Still. This version is titled The Gaugers' Song.

0: money back. I jumped upon the car myself and bolted in a crack. And people as he walks along, all much against his will, cry after him, excise man, did you find your private still?
1: Robin Morton singing the Gauger's song.
2: Convoy escort HMS Curacao was sunk in collision with RMS Queen Mary on the 2nd of October 1942. But because of the U-boat threat, the Queen was forced to continue without stopping to pick up the survivors. 101 men survived, 338 were lost. The troops aboard Queen Mary barely felt a bump. This song from the 2019 Providence Music CD, The Accidental Live Album, An Evening with Pamela Ward and Paul Charrington, is their composition, Sail On By.

0: you very much.
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2: Pamela Ward and Paul Cherington with Sail On By. In a few moments, we'll hear Woody Guthrie, Ian Bruce and Kev Green, and Dave Hillary and Phil Bartlett. Later on, we'll play Daryl Purpose and Friction Farm. American singer-songwriter Woody Guthrie died on the 3rd of October 1967. Marking the 58th anniversary, we have Woody Guthrie, Cisco Houston and Sonny Terry in a song from the 1965 Encore LP, Woody Guthrie, a New Zealand release of the original 1964 Disc Records LP, Hard Travelin', itself a compilation from the 1946 recordings issued in real albums of 78 RPM discs bound together. This traditional song is called Put My Little Shoes Away.

0: Woody Guthrie, Cisco Houston, and Sonny Terry with Put My Little Shoes Away.
1: Our next song comes from Ian Bruce and Kev Green on their 2025 Ruglen album, Believe Me, I'm Lying. This one seems to be a satire on the cosmetics industry. The English translation of the song title is Have Fun, but it's listed in German as Viel Spaß.

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1: Bob Morton of the English group Kenny Fittle has supplied us with another of the group's early recordings. This one, the 1999 Fellside CD Trip to Harrogate, tunes and songs from Joshua Jackson's book 1798, first released on LP in 1977. This 18th century song is a glee about music and the joys of company, referring in the chorus to the solfège method of representing musical pitch. On this track, Dave Hillary and Phil Bartlett perform The Musical Society.

0: Dave Hillary and Phil Bartlett with the Musical Society. 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
1: 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The latest Hudson Harding Music album, Folk Now, September 2025, carries a song by Colorado singer-songwriter Daryl Purpose, remembering a childhood friendship in Little League baseball. It's a weepy called Me and Robbie Ehrenberg.

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We watched the Dodgers, we were drawn to the threes and nines. Our moms thought as they watched us, surely we could play between.

0: Me and Robbie Ehrenberg came from Daryl Purpose.
1: We end with another selection from the new Hudson Harding music album, Folk Now, September 2025, from the duo Friction Farm, who are Aidan Quinn and Christine Stay. It's an indictment of the current hardening of authoritarianism in the land of liberty. This is called American Dream.

0: We hope you've enjoyed this broadcast of Folk on Sunday and that you'll join us again next week. Till then, this is Mitch and Robin Park wishing you good listening, good health, good luck, and goodbye.
1: TTFN.

I dreamed I went to hillbilly heaven, and you know who greeted me at the gate? The old cowboy philosopher himself, Will Rogers. He said to me, he said, Tex, the big boss of the riders up here has asked me to kind of show you around. Right over yonder's a couple of your old compadres. My, was I glad to see them. Carson Robinson and the Mississippi Blue York.

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Then he said, Tex, step over this way. There are two more of your friends I know you'll want to see. They're waiting for you. 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

0: Then I ask him who else he expected within the next, say, 100 years. He handed me a large book covered with stardust. Will called it the Big Tally Book. In it were many names, and each name was branded in pure gold. I began to read some of them as I turned the pages. Red Foley, Ernest Tubb, Gene Autry, Roy Acuff, Eddie Arnum, Tennessee Ernie, Eddie Dean, Andy Griffith, Roy Rogers, Tex Ritter.
1: What?
0: Tex Ritter? Oh, well, that's when I woke up. And I'm sorry I did, because

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2: What for?
1: Indecent exposure. 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
0: You wouldn't be dumb enough to not change gear. 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
3: 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Steve? 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
2: 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Hey, thanks for joining me again today. I've got some great music lined up for you. Keep it right here.

0: Oh yeah, if you didn't get the name of that, it's All I Can Do. Sister Sadie from the album Sister Sadie and Don't They Make a Wonderful Sound. Had the fabulous privilege of seeing them on stage in Dallas. And yeah, they're hard-driving banjo playing, great vocals, really, really good. Sister Sadie, look out for them. Kicked it off today with Dale Perry and I'll Fly Away, Living the Dream. I'll Fly Away, of course, a bit of a classic. And those of you who didn't know it all got to know it again when we had Oh Brother, Where Art Thou. And, of course, the Peaceful Sisters in the Highways from the album Oh Brother, Where Art Thou. And, of course, that one by Maybelle Carter. J.D. Crowe and the New South, 10 Degrees and Getting Colder from the album J.D. Crowe and the New South. Of course, that one written by Gordon Lightfoot. And, yep, Sister Sadie. Hey, we've got a great lineup here for you today. And, well, we've got the Storefront Convention. I still like this one. I guess it's because it was a bit of a pop tune in its day, but here's a lovely bluegrass version of it. Earls of Leicester going to do Who Will Sing For Me and Years Ago from Daly and Vincent. All coming up for you now, right here on The Best of Bluegrass.
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The Earls of Leicester now. And now we've got Daly and Vincent, Years Ago. I love this one. Hope you enjoy it as much as I do. Keep it right here on The Best of Bluegrass on 104.7 FM.

0: heard Dalian Vincent there, I Kissed the Bride, years ago. I hope you're singing along on the chorus. Also, the Earls of Leicester, who will sing for me from their album, The Earls of Leicester, Storefront Congregation, and some of Shelley's blues. And it's easy to sing along with that one as well. I'll tell you what I've got coming up for you now. Larry Cordell in The Lonesome Standard Time. And he writes or performs some thoughtful little songs. I don't know about this one, but I hope you enjoy it as much as I do. And it's America, Where Have You Gone?
1: Howdy, folks.
2: I'm
1: David
2: not
1: David.
2: Gone.

0: Larry Cordell there. A Lonesome Standard Time, America, Where Have You Gone? I guess he's one of the guys that got that jump into the White House. Who can tell? 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Yes, it's The Best of Bluegrass. Thanks so much for being out there and listening again today. Do hope you're enjoying the selection of contemporary and old-time bluegrass music. 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Hey, you got... What have we got coming up for you next? Right here on the list. Oh, we've got John Hartford with The Piece of My Heart, something unusual. The Cox Family with A Beautiful Bouquet, and The Seldom Seen with Falling Leaves. Hey, keep it right here on Kidnappers. Trevor here with you. Great to be at your place right now.
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seldom seen there in the fallen leaves. A beauty. Hope you enjoyed it as much as I do. A bit of an oldie from way back in the early Ribble days. And now we've got one of my favourites. They called it music. The Gibson Brothers.

0: You guessed it, the album is They Called It Music. The track was They Called It Music. The Gibson brothers there, and I'm pretty sure they wrote it as well. You heard it right here on the Best of Bluegrass, 104.7 FM, and streaming out there at Radio Kidnappers. Hey, great to be at your place today. Kicked it off, John Hartford there from his album The Gum Tree Canoe and Peace of My Heart. An interesting version of that one. The Cox Family there, Beautiful Bouquet from Beyond the City is the name of the album, written by Dusty Road, Rose, Ed Rose Maddock. The Falling Leaves from the Seldom Scene, they're from their 1962 to 1977 Rebel Years album. And Lewis M. Jones attributed there as the composer. And yes, the Gibson brothers. Heard it right here on the Best of Bluegrass. Hey, thanks so much for being out there and listening today. I do hope you're enjoying the show. And we've got more music coming away very, very shortly. The Crow Brothers, You Turned 40 Years Old. Well, that was a little while back. The Socky Bottom Boys, hey, who can forget them? In the Jailhouse Now from Oh Brother, Where Art Thou? And Alison Krauss and the Union Station, Pastures of Plenty, all coming up for you right now here on the Best of Bluegrass.
1: 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You get to listen to bluegrass on the radio. 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So get on out there and listen to live bluegrass and support your local radio. I want to tell you who I am. I'm Kathy Kallick.

Who can forget this one? The Soggy Bottom Boys in the jailhouse now. Everybody saw Oh Brother Where Art Thou? And these guys did a fabulous job. Got it here, right on Kidnappers.

Hey, kicked it off with the Crow Brothers there. You turned 40 years old, and the name of the album is 40 Years Old. Played that one specially for Grey. Hope you're out there and listening, Grey. Soggy Bottom Boys in the Jailhouse now from the album Oh Brother, Where Art Thou? Of course, written by Jimmy Rogers, the famous Jimmy Rogers. Alison Krauss in the Union Station, Pastures of Plenty, Lonely Runs Both Ways is the name of the album. And the Rarely Heard there. A bit of an oldie from Coming of Age is the number of the name of the album, and the Moonville Brakeman. Hope you're enjoying the show. We're just about ready to wind it up and let it go.

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That's another best of bluegrass in the bag, as they say, or in the can, from 104.7 FM, streaming at Radio Kidnappers, of course, and we'd love you to come along and look at us. 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Well, at the moment, we've got Snow Deer is the name of the track, Carl Shiflett, and Sure Enough Country is the name of the album, a recent one by Carl Shiflett and the Big Time Country Band. I hope you're enjoying this as we play it out. Hey, thank you so much for being out there and listening again today. I do hope you've enjoyed the show and that you'll join us again next time, whenever that may be, when we can get together and share another hour of the best of bluegrass. Until we get together, as always, I want you to stay safe and stay well, and I'll look forward to your company again next time.

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We'd really love to hear from you.

It's a touching little Steve Goodman number about trains and trucks and mamas and prison and getting drunk. So anyway, me and the boys got together and we asked Mr. David Allan Coe and a few of our other heroes if they wouldn't mind singing with us on what has proven itself to be the perfect country western song.

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Well, a dodgy magazine. You know just how his night's gonna go. There'll be the, I'm just having a quiet night stage. The fart stage. The farts are funny stage. The talkative stage. The too much information stage. The buying the whole bar around stage. The she, he, ooh, it looks hot stage. And at any stage, it's all right to tell him he's too pissed to drive. If you stop a drink driver, you're a bloody...

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They gave me this plot of land, me and some other men, for a job well done.

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Now here I am a thousand stones away from him. He recognized me on the first day I came in, and it gave me a chill when he clicked his heel.

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The plane was way overdue, so I went inside to the airline's desk and I said, "Sir, I wonder why 1203 is so late." He said, "Oh, they probably took off late, or they may have run into some turbulent weather and had to alter their course." I went back outside and I waited at the gate and I watched the beacon light from the control tower as it whipped through the dark ebony skies as if it were searching for

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0: took out a volume. Rapidly, he turned to page 9. On it was a drawing of a door marked Scotland. He knocked.
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0: Now didn't Luther play the boogie strange?
1: Hello, everyone. I'm Ross Allen, owner of Hillcrest Music Canada. If you like the best in country music, don't touch that dial.

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1: 70% of weekend A&E admissions are due to alcohol. 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

And a very good morning to you out there in country music land on this blustery morning here in the deep south, but it's mostly fine up there. It's sea clouds, partly cloudy, and 10.7 degrees outside the studio. And just what's going on today for Canterbury, Marlborough, Nelson, Canterbury. Should be Nelson, Marlborough, Canterbury. And you mainly find a chance of a shower about Canterbury this afternoon, then showers developing in Marlborough this evening. For Buller, Western and Fiordland, mostly cloudy with showers, clearing to fine in the evening. Otago and Southland, often cloudy, showers possibly heavy in Clutha and Southland, becoming isolated inland during the evening. Westy gales at times in the far south. And for the Chatham Islands, cloudy periods, the odd shower turning to rain for a time this afternoon and evening. So, to Wanaka today then, expected high 15, and to Queenstown a high of 15 with partly cloudy, yes, and 14 for Queenstown partly cloudy. To Christchurch for you today, it's a high expected 19 and a low of 4, 6.5, currently a 4K nor'wester gusting 7, mainly fine, cloud for a time about midday with a chance of a shower, nor'westers turning south-westies about midday, and some strong winds tomorrow and fine, 13 degrees and sunrise at 7.56. To Oamaru today, a high expected of 15, low of 7, 16.7 currently. There we are, already beaten your 15. A 15K nor'wester gusting 26. Cloudy periods, chance of morning shower, nor'westers turning south-westers, becoming strong at times. And tomorrow it'll be fine, 14 degrees. To Alexandra, today's high is 15, low of 2, currently at 15.3. 11K westy gusting 35. Partly cloudy to fine today with some chance of a morning shower with strong westerlies. Tomorrow it'll be fine, 12 degrees. And Dunedin, it's a high of 14, a low of 7, currently at 15.3. Well, everybody's doing better than they're supposed to. At 7K southwester gusting 28, a 28K gust. Cloudy periods, few showers, mainly this afternoon. Southwesters up to 90Ks. Tomorrow strong winds and it's going to be fine though, 13 degrees, and sunrise at 13 after 8 into Gore. It's a 13 high with a low of 5, currently 11.3, a 19K westy gusting 31.2 millimetres of rain. Cloudy periods, few showers, mainly in the afternoon, clearing late, westies up to 100Ks, and tomorrow it'll be partly cloudy and 12 degrees. And Invercargill, with a strong wind watch, we have high of 14, low of 7, currently at 11.2, a 52K westy gusting 72, 4.2 millimetres of rain, mostly cloudy with showers, possibly heavy, easing late, south-westerlies gusting up to 110Ks, and tomorrow it'll be fine to partly cloudy and 13 degrees, and sunrise this morning, 8.24. So, where's the hottest place to be? Oamaru, 16.7, Hastings, 2.3, the coldest, Castle Point, 56K is the windiest, Invercargill, at 4.2 millimetres, we are the wettest. So that's the brief look at the weather. We'll have a full weather update on the half hour, 6 after 6. Still gone, just gone 6 after 6. Let's get back to feeling good. And who we got kicking us off this morning? Justin Tubb and Goldie Hill.

It's Tanya Tucker. Can't Run From Yourself, it is. And before that was Lord, I Hope This Day Was Good. And that there, of course, was Don Williams. It's going 17 past 6 with Sammy Cook.

John Bon Jovi, along with Willie Nelson, Always On My Mind. And looking, who was before that? What did we have before that there? Summertime. Not the summertime I thought it was going to be. Anyway, that there was from Sammy Cooke. It's Gene McLennan.

0: That's Kiwi entertainer Kevin Cummings with the old Rascal Flatts number, Bless the Broken Road. And prior to that, we had, who we have that, Face in the Mirror, and that there was with Gene McClellan. Well, it's gone weather time, but we'll do weather time. On this blustery day here in the Deep South, 11 degrees outside the studio and partly cloudy. And let's have a look and see what's going on around the country. For Norton to Kapiti, including the Coromandel, the Bay of Plenty, the Central High Country, cloudy periods, isolated showers spreading north this morning. For Gisborne, Hawke's Bay, Wairoa, Upper Wellington, mainly fine, scattered showers developing south of Gisborne this evening. For Marlborough, Nelson, Canterbury, mainly fine, a chance of a shower about Canterbury this afternoon, then showers developing in Marlborough in the evening. For Buller Western and Fiordland, mostly cloudy with showers clearing to fine south of Greymouth later this afternoon and elsewhere in the evening. For Otago and Southland, often cloudy, showers possibly heavy in Clutha and Southland, becoming isolated inland during the evening. Southwest is gale in the far south. And for the Chatham Islands, cloudy periods, the odd shower with rain developing for a time this afternoon and evening. Westerlies changing to gale southerlies tonight or overnight. And Auckland today, expected high there is 18, partly cloudy with showers. To Wellington today, it's 16, partly cloudy with showers. And Wanaka, it's 15, and Queenstown, 14, both partly cloudy. And Invercargill for us today with a strong wind watch, 14, high with a low of 7, 11.8 currently, a 56k westerly gusting 85, 1.4 millimetres of rain, mostly cloudy with showers, possibly heavy, easing late, strong westerlies gusting to 110k's at first, and tomorrow it should be partly cloudy and 13 degrees, and a sunrise at 8.24, pressure's 1,007 and rising. Hottest place at the moment is Christchurch, is Port Hills at 17.8 degrees, Hastings at 2.1 is the coldest, and Invercargill at 56k is the windiest, and Milford Sound at 4.4 millimetres is the wettest. 18.4 was the top temperature yesterday, went to Whanganui City. In Invercargill we got to 13.9, 56 on the list. The coldest place was Twisel at minus 2.9, Invercargill 4.5. The wettest place was Milford Sound at 26.1 millimetres, Invercargill 0.1. The windiest place was Mount Cook at 81 k's, Invercargill 67. So to Christchurch today, I expected 19, a low of 4, 5.2 currently. A 6k nor'wester gusting 9.2 millimetres of rain, mainly fine, cloudy for a time around midday with a chance of a shower or two. Nor'westers turning southwesterlies, and tomorrow some strong winds and fine, 13 degrees, 7.56 sunrise. And yesterday, the high there for Christchurch was 13.3, 67 on the list, the coldest was 3.2, 0.4 millimetres of rain, and the wind was 28 k's. For Oamaru today, for you is a high of 17, a low of 7, 16.6 currently, a 20k nor'wester gusting 33. Cloudy periods, the chance for morning shower, nor'westers turning southwest, strong at times. And tomorrow it'll be fine at 14 degrees with some strong winds, and a sunrise at 8.08. And yesterday, Oamaru had for 16.4, 17 on the list, the coldest it got to was 1.7, and the wind got to 33k's yesterday, and to Alexandra, today's high is 15, low of 2, currently at 14.6, 28k westerly gusting 48, mainly fine, chance of morning shower, strong westerlies easing in the morning. Tomorrow it'll be fine and 12 degrees, and sunrise at 12 after 8. Yesterday, Alexandra, 15.3, 32 on the list. The coldest there was minus 1.6. Had 0.2 millimetres of rain and the wind was 57 k's. And Dunedin, today's high is 16, below of 7, currently at 14.4. A 7 k southwester gusting 9. Cloudy periods with a few showers, mainly from afternoon. Southwesters gusting 90 k's at first. Tomorrow some strong winds and some fine weather and 13 degrees and sunrise at 13 after 8. And yesterday's high was 15.7, 26 on the list. The coldest for Dunedin was 7.9, and the wind got up to 30 k's. In Gore, excuse me, high of 13 today, the low of 5, 9.7 at the moment. How come these temperatures are different to what they were at 6 o'clock? Quite a bit of difference. 28 k westy gusting 48, 1.2 millimetres of rain. And cloudy periods with a few showers, mainly in the afternoon, clearing late. Westies up to 100 k's at first. Tomorrow it'll be partly cloudy and 12 degrees, and sunrise 19 after 8. And yesterday's high was 13.6, 64 on the list. The coldest there was 4.3, and the wind got up to, where are we? Where's the wind? 59 k's yesterday. So that's the weather. Finally got through it.
1: No, I put myself at risk when I drink. I drink until I can't remember. And that's bloody every time I drink.
2: 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The whole bloody weekend's gone.
3: 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I'm a drinking. My husband can't take much more of it.
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Now the ground don't seem so very low when you're down about as far as you can go. And it's pretty hard to smile while the whole world laughs in your face. And with no will left to live, the world moves fast while you lie still. Too weak to stand, and just not enough man to join the race.

That's Billy Ray Reynolds with a song called Saratoga. And prior to that, I just came to smell the flowers and that they've put a Wagner. Here's Michael Martin Murphy.

Carolina and the Pines there, and that there was Michael Martin Murphy. And what do you say for Reba McEntire?

Yes, well, I get a love it. Do too. 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It's too top of the hour, is it? Well, just about that anyway. Have we got time to play something else? Oh, clearly, Adam, she's 2:27.

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0: Good morning, I'm Nicola Wright. An investigation is underway into how two life rafts snapped from their ropes and floated away when a big swell struck a ferry sailing from Great Barrier Island to Auckland. Auckland man Bruce Hopkins was on the 2 o'clock crossing yesterday afternoon and says the swell was up to 2 metres. He saw the first life raft float off shortly after leaving the island and the second came loose an hour later. SeaLink says it will be undertaking a full investigation and, as a precaution, a sister ship accompanied the ferry on its return. Buses will be carrying commuters for at least the first 3 days of this week on Wellington's Johnsonville line, which has been shut since the train crashed on the line on Saturday. A train heading into the city was diverted onto a short section of track and hit a concrete barrier about 20 past seven at night. Two passengers suffered serious but non-life-threatening injuries, while the driver and another staff member have minor injuries. The Transport Accident Investigation Commission wants witnesses as it begins an investigation that could take 18 months. The Greens are accusing the government of making secret cuts, including in health. Our political reporter Russell Palmer has more.
1: The government lifted KiwiSaver employer contributions to 3.5% of a worker's wage last year. But Greens co-leader Chloe Swarbrick says the budget has failed to separately fund that for 2 years running, other than about $150 million for teachers and teacher aides. The Finance Minister, Nicola Willis, says the cost has been budgeted for in agency baselines, but Ms. Swarbrick says if that's true, the money has to come from somewhere. She says Ms. Willis should explain what's been saved to make up for what the Greens are estimating as $480 million in costs when the government promised not to cut frontline health services.
0: Some engineering students are finding it hard to complete the 800 hours work experience required for their degrees. At least half of it has to be engineering-related on top of their four-year degree. Richard Templer from Engineering New Zealand says engineering firms have less work and therefore fewer roles for interns and graduates.
2: 1,350 consulting engineers have lost roles through redundancy and another 600 have gone overseas. So in that environment, there is basically more people applying for internships and graduate roles than there are available roles.
0: A South Auckland college says about half of its students work outside of lessons to help at home. An anti-poverty advocate says more school students, like those at Papakura High School, are working long hours to support their families because of cost of living pressures. Auckland Action Against Poverty organiser Agnes Mangele says long work hours could harm young people's potential and they'll likely not get beyond what they're already doing, such as factory work. The Ministry of Education says it isn't seeing evidence of a widespread or systemic issue. However, it doesn't collect data on students' working hours. US Defence Secretary Pete Hegseth has made a speech marking D-Day to accuse European nations of allowing an invasion of migrants on their shores. Mr. Hegseth was speaking in Normandy 82 years after Allied forces stormed French beaches to liberate Nazi-occupied Europe in 1944. Iran's World Cup footballers have arrived in Mexico as a row continues over visas and access to stadiums where they'll play. Their first match is against the All Whites 8 days from now in Los Angeles. All three of Iran's first-round games are in the United States, but players have been told they will have to fly in and out of the country on the day of their matches. The BBC's Will Grant reports from Mexico.
3: The Iranian team landed in the Mexican border city of Tijuana in the small hours of Sunday morning, following a long flight from Turkey via Spain. After weeks of uncertainty, the US has now issued the team's players the visas they need for their three group matches in the United States. However, several members of the Iranian support staff have not been given visas and will be unable to travel. Iran's Football Federation said key managerial and administrative members have been left unable to attend the games in the US.
0: That's the news. Now with sport, here's Barry Guy.
4: Tony Brown will join the All Black coaching staff in 2028. Brown, who is currently assisting the Springboks, has signed a two-year deal to be an assistant in 2028 and 29. Both the Blackburn Sevens and All Black Sevens have been beaten in their respective finals in the season-ending World Championship in Bordeaux. Australia beat the Ferns 29-19 and France beat the Men 14-5. Liam Lawson has equaled his best ever result in Formula One after finishing fifth at the Monaco Grand Prix. Pole sitter Kimi Antonelli won a chaotic race that featured two safety cars, a red flag, and seven retirements. England cricket captain Ben Stokes admits the Lord's ground they played on isn't helpful for the future of the game after his side completed a 115-run victory over New Zealand in the first test. Greymouth squash player Paul Cole has won his third British Open title after beating Mustafa Asal of Egypt. And the men's French Open tennis final has just been completed, with German second seed Alexander Zverev beating Italian Flavio Cavoli in five sets to claim his first Grand Slam title. That's your sports news.
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6: Well, it's very blustery outside here in the deep south, 12.2 degrees. I can see the moon up there, so it's still partly cloudy. Quite a bit of cloud around the moment. Anyway, let's have a look and see what's going on in Christchurch. 6.4 currently, 19 high with a low of 4. And easterly at 4, gusting 7, mainly fine. Cloudy for a time about midday with a chance of a shower. Northwest is turning southwesterly about midday. Strong winds and fine tomorrow, 13 degrees, and sunrise this morning, 7.56. Into Oamaru, today's high is 17, a low of 7, 16 currently, a 19k nor'wester gusting 33. Cloudy periods, chance of a morning shower, nor'westers turning south-west in the morning, strong at times. And tomorrow it'll be fine, 14 degrees, and sunrise is at 8.08. And to Alexandra. Today's high 15, low of 2, 13.9 currently, a 24k westerly gusting 41, mainly fine, chance of a morning shower, gusty westerlies easing in the morning, fine tomorrow, 12 degrees and sunrise at 12 minutes after 8. Into Dunedin, today's high expected 16, low of 7, 12.9 currently, a 15k southwester gusting 37, cloudy periods, a few showers developing this morning, southwesters gusting 90k easing in the morning. Tomorrow, strong winds and fine, and 13 degrees. And sunrise at 13 after 8. And Gore, today's high is 13, low of 5, 9.9. Currently at 24k, southwester gusting 44. 1 millimetre of rain. Cloudy periods, few showers, mainly in the afternoon. Clearing. And when gusting winds up to 100k's this morning, tomorrow it'll be partly cloudy at 12 degrees. And Invercargill, our high is 14, low of 7, 11.8 currently, a 48k westerly gusting 63. Mostly cloudy with showers, possibly heavy. Strong westerlies up to 110k's this morning. Tomorrow it'll be fine, to partly cloudy and 13 degrees. It's now going 9 after 7. We'll just go on.
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Yes, the early morning rain there, and that is from George Hamilton IV and his Casey Chambers and Sane Nicholson.

That's Rosie Parsons there with Southern Man, and of course she's a Kiwi. And before that we had Your Day Will Come, and that there was with Shane Nicholson and Casey Chambers. Here's the Lone Star.

0: journey through the sky and headed for the moon.
1: Ooh, yes, Hank Snow with the honeymoon on a rocket ship. And it's time to do weather again. So it's very blustery outside. Temperature is 11.3 degrees and partly cloudy. Let's take a look and see what's going on. For Northland to Manawatu, including Coromandel and the Central High Country, cloudy periods and isolated showers. The Bay of Plenty, Gisborne, Hawke's Bay, Wairarapa, Wellington, Horowhenua, Kapiti Coast, mainly fine. Scattered showers developing south of Gisborne this evening. For Marlborough, Essendon, Canterbury, mainly fine. A chance of a shower about Canterbury this afternoon, then showers developing in Marlborough this evening. For Buller, Western and Fiordland, mostly cloudy with showers, clearing to fine south of Greymouth later this afternoon and elsewhere in the evening. For Otago and Southland, often cloudy, showers becoming isolated during the evening. At southwest is Gale and about the south coast and Channel Islands, cloudy periods, the odd shower with rain developing for a time this afternoon and evening. And if we look at sea for Auckland today, high expected there is 18, partly cloudy with showers. Wellington at 16, partly cloudy with showers. Wanaka 15 and partly cloudy. Queenstown 14, partly cloudy. And Invercargill with a strong wind watch, 14 high with a low of 7, 11.6 currently. 52k westy gusting 81. Mostly cloudy with showers, possibly heavy, easing late. Strong westies up to 110k's this morning. Tomorrow it'll be fine to partly cloudy and 13 degrees and sunrise at 8:24. And yesterday, well, the hottest place, still Christchurch at Port Hills, 18.5. Hastings at 1.9 is the coldest. Invercargill at 56k is the windiest. And Milford Sound at 2.5 millimetres is the wettest. Top temperature yesterday was 18.4 degrees, went to Whanganui City. And Invercargill 13.9. The coldest place was Twisel at minus 2.9, Invercargill 4.5. The wettest place was Milford Sound at 26.1 millimetres, Invercargill 0.1. The windiest place was Mount Cook at 81 k's, Invercargill was 67. So to Christchurch, and find your high today is 19, currently on 5.5. It's 4 degrees overnight. Got a 7k nor'easter gusting 9. Partly cloudy today, chance of a shower, and nor'west is turning south-west is about midday. Tomorrow it'll be some strong winds in the morning and fine, 13 degrees, and sunrise at 7:56. And looking at yesterday, Christchurch at 13.3, 67 on the list, the coldest was 3.2. 0.4 millimetres of rain and the wind got to 28 k's. So to Oamaru today, high expected for you is 17, a low of 7, 15.7 currently, a 17 k nor'wester gusting 20. Cloudy periods, chance of a morning shower, nor'westers turning southwest this morning with strong at times. Tomorrow nice and fine, 14 degrees, and sunrise this morning 8:08. And yesterday, Oamaru 16.4, 17 on the list, the coldest was 1.7 and the wind got up to 33 k's. Alexandra, today's high is 15, low of 2, 13.8 at the moment, a 24k westy gusting 39, partly cloudy to fine today with the chance of a morning shower, gusty westies easing, and tomorrow it'll be fine and 12 degrees. And yesterday's high was 15.3, 32 on the list. The coldest there was minus 1.6, 0.2 millimetres of rain, and the wind was 57 k's. In Dunedin, today's high 16, low of 7, 12.2 currently, a 13 k's, so west gusting 41. Cloudy periods with a few showers, so partly cloudy with showers throughout the day and some strong winds overnight in the morning and fine tomorrow and 13 degrees and sunrise at 13 after 8. And yesterday's high, Dunedin City 15.7, 26 on the list, the coldest was 7.9 and the wind got up to 30 k's. And to Gore, today's high expected 13, a low of 5, 9.7 currently, a 22k southwester gusting 43, Cloudy periods, a few showers, mainly this afternoon, clearing late. Winds gusting up to 100 k's this morning and tomorrow. Fine to partly cloudy and 12 degrees and sunrise at 19 after 8. And yesterday's high was 13.6, 64 on the list. The coldest there was 4.3 and the wind got up to 59 k's. That's the weather.
2: 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I drink until I can't remember. And that's bloody every time I drink.
3: 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The whole bloody weekend's gone.
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1: Radio notice board. Let's have a look-see here and get some music. Can we get any music here? We can. It's good to see. And who we got today? I think I was going to play Les Thomas if I could find Les.

Right, the Bluff Maritime Museum, Sam Monday to Friday, 10 to 4:30, adults $5, children 2. Transport World Motorcycle Mecca is open daily, 10 to 5. The Invercargill Library is open from 9 to 6. The Riverton Museum is open 10 to 4 daily. And the Bluff Library is open from 1 to 5. The Museum and Art Space is open from 10 to 5. Dolphins Aid Shop in Dunedin, 145 King Gilbert Street, is open Mondays to Friday from 10 to 4. And 106 Bay Street, Invercargill, 9:30 to 4:30. People in Aranui at the Aranui Tool Shed join that particular organisation, and you can hire different things from there, especially lawnmowers. $8 including a tin of petrol. You can hire the lawnmower with a $20 bond, bring the lawnmower back nice and clean, and you'll get your bond back. You also get supplied with safety gear as well. 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And the Aranui Bike Fix-Up is at 118 Shorten Street in Aranui. Hours are there from 3 p.m. to 5:30. Keen to ride a Bottle Lake Forest or up the Port Hills, please contact Steve there at the Aranui Bike Fix-Up. And Aranui Bike Fix-Up at gmail.com. And if you've got some stress or feeling as though you've there's been some violence in your life that need to be sorted out, there is a helpline you can call. It's a 24-hour service, 0800 456 450. No, that's finished. That was yesterday. And that was yesterday. And that was yesterday. Coming up on the 5th of July, the Otago Country Music Club got their annual general meeting at 33 Scary Street in Outram there. And you can get lunch. The lunch will be at 12 p.m. $10 will cost for the lunch. You have to order it though. The order's got to be in by the 26th of June. You can order them on the Otago Country Music Club Otago Country Music Club, all lowercase, all one word, at gmail.com. Or you can email them, or you can phone them or text them on 027 418 2365 to order that lunch on that day. You'll get soup, vegetable or pumpkin soup, sausage and bread, cuppa and a cake. Cost you $10. So that there is for the 5th of July at the Outram Club Rooms there in Dunedin. Excuse me, had to have a cough, I did. Another one from Liz. Right here, coming up on the 16th, 17th and 18th of this month, you're warmly invited to a free health and wellness check happening right here in Invercargill at the Public Library. It's a wonderful opportunity to look after your health in a relaxed, friendly and supportive environment. Now, there's plenty of time throughout the day, each one of those days, from 10:20 a.m. to 4 p.m. they'll be there. And the location, of course, is the Public Library in Invercargill at the Adult Lounge. Now, what's available? They'll be doing blood pressure checks, blood sugar checks, BMI measurement, heart rate checks, health education advice, and a drop-in health support service there. So that's all happening on the 16th, 17th and 18th of this month at the Invercargill Library. And it's free. You like that word, free. 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The Rawley's man, the pure hip man, and well, he's got some mellow yellow bike still. That's Graham at 541 Tay Street.
So you need Brawleys. You do have to, should have Brawleys in your medicine cabinet. They're a good standby and also good for keeping the bugs at bay. Do all these things to help yourself, and rather than go to the doctor all the time, you can do these things, and you'll benefit from, especially from Brawleys products. Graham's the man for that, 541 Tay Street, 217-6070, and he has some Mallee Yellow bikes, brand new still, for sale at a reduced price. So if you're looking for an e-bike, give Graham a call, 217-6070. The New Brighton Community Vintage and Pantry is open every day from 8 a.m. to 6 p.m. at 46 Hawke Street in New Brighton for fresh produce, breads and dry goods, all available there. And empty egg cartons. Graham Robertson's wanting empty egg cartons for his fresh eggs that he gets from the farm each day. He sells the eggs at $7 a dozen and needs the cartons to put the eggs in. So drop your egg cartons off at 45 Bowman Street. 218-335 is Graham's phone number. And your friendly grocer at 222 Yarra Street is open today from 9 a.m. to 6 p.m. And for your wide variety of choices in there, with takeaway coffees and there's bulk food, plenty of bulk food and premium spices. Call in and see Vera and have a good old chat to him. The Winton Community Market, the next one's on the 20th, and that there is at the Winton Presbyterian Church Hall and Precincts from 10 a.m. to 1 p.m. Crafts, homemade, manufactured products, baking and Rory's products out there as well. So a good place to go. And coming up on the 18th of July, the New Zealand Rally Championship returns to the roads of Southland. And that starts at the Wyndham Three Rivers Hotel on Redden Street at 8:30 on Saturday, July 18. And high-speed special stages feature a blend of the East of the Eastern Southern Car Club's Wyndham Rally Roads of the past 3 years, combined with some of the iconic stages of the Rally of Southland from years gone by. The cars return to Wyndham at 9:28 a.m. for the first service park of the day before two more stages. The rally will end at the Ascot Park Hotel at around about 3:45 p.m. after 160 k's of special stage mileage and 180 k's of touring stages. So that's all happening on the 18th of July. On the 17th of July, you'll get a chance to meet the drivers and see the cars, because they'll be at the central part. Doesn't say exactly where, but the heart of Invercargill, it says. The opportunity will be up there to meet those guys if you so desire to do that. That is notices.

0: Yes, Les Thomas there with Blue Almost Crying in the Rain. And before that, before the next root Teardrop Falls, and before that, A Place to Fall Apart. It's going on 14 away from 8 o'clock.
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Wesley Parker, What I Was, as the rain comes tumbling down here in the deep south. And before that we had Walk Right Back with the Everly Brothers. It's three top of the hour. Take us through with Eastern Corbin.

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0: Good morning, I'm Nicola Wright. Passengers on a ferry sailing from Great Barrier Island to Auckland watched as the vessel's two main life rafts snapped from their ropes in rough seas yesterday and floated away. Auckland resident Bruce Hopkins was on the afternoon crossing and says the swell was large and choppy. He saw the first life raft pop loose shortly after leaving the island.
1: I was sitting there and I saw this, like one of those big life rafts in their big white shell. It's a proper big life raft scenario, like you see on ships and everything. And I saw it bounce and roll out of its cradle. And it was like, holy shit, that just bounced and rolled off the boat.
0: Bruce Hopkins says the other life raft came loose an hour later. SeaLink says a sister ship accompanied the ferry on its return and there will be a full investigation. A South Auckland college says about half of its students work outside of lessons to help at home. An anti-poverty advocate says more school students like those at Papakura High School are working long hours to support their families because of cost of living pressures. Auckland Action Against Poverty organiser Agnes Mangele says working long hours alongside school could hurt pupils' potential.
2: They're never going to get beyond, and this is realistic for us, they're never going to get beyond what they're going to be doing already, like working in factories. You know, our kids always have dreams of becoming something bigger and better, like becoming a lawyer, you know, becoming a doctor.
0: The Ministry of Education says it isn't seeing evidence of a widespread or systemic issue, but it doesn't collect data on students' working hours. A tough economy is hitting some engineering students who are struggling to find the work experience they need to complete their degrees. Engineering New Zealand says firms have fewer internships. Our education correspondent John Gerritsen reports.
3: Engineering students do 4 years of study and also have to complete 800 hours work experience, at least half of it engineering related. Engineering New Zealand says firms have cut back because of lack of work and have fewer roles for interns and graduates. A student told RNZ it took him a year to find an internship and at times he lost hope. Canterbury and Auckland universities say they're not seeing an increase in students who are not ready to graduate. But Auckland says students are finding it harder to meet the work experience requirement.
0: The Greens are accusing the government of making secret cuts, including in health. The government last year increased employer KiwiSaver contributions to 3.5% of a worker's wage. Greens co-leader Chloe Swarbrick says the government has failed to separately fund that in the budget for its own employees, other than teachers and teacher aides. The finance minister says the rest is coming from agency baselines. But Ms. Swarbrick says that money has to come from somewhere.
4: Then that means that there are cuts that are happening right now to the healthcare system as a result of this KiwiSaver decision from the government last year, which the minister is not being honest about.
0: Chloe Swarbrick says increasing KiwiSaver contributions was the right thing to do, but the government needs to fund it like every other employer. The PSA union says changing 90,000 health staff email addresses seems to have more to do with the government's disdain for the original name Te Whatu Ora than patient care. Health NZ is ditching tefatuora.gov.nz, even though many former district health board staff are still switching to it. In October, they'll have to change again to healthnz.gov.nz. PSA's Fleur Fitzsimons says the email change does nothing for patients. Health NZ says it's part of a wider move to integrate and upgrade systems and security. Ukraine's president has arrived in London for talks with the leaders of Britain, France and Germany on ongoing support for his country in the war against Russia. Volodymyr Zelensky earlier accused Russia of what he called a deliberate and vile attack after a drone struck a storage facility for spent nuclear fuel near Ukraine's Chernobyl nuclear plant. Ukrainian authorities say a fire started by the drone has been put out and it didn't cause any injuries. Radiation levels are reported to be remaining stable in the wake of the attack. That's the news. Now with sport, here's Barry Guy.
5: Tony Brown will join the All Black coaching staff in 2028. Brown, who is currently assisting the Springboks, has signed a two-year deal to be an assistant in 2028 and 29. Meanwhile, the Blackburn Sevens and All Black Sevens have been beaten in their respective finals in the season-ending World Championship in Bordeaux. England cricket captain Ben Stokes admits the Lord's ground they played on isn't helpful for the future of the game after his side completed a 115-run victory over New Zealand in the first test. Less than 1,000 balls were bowled in the game, the third lowest in test history, where both teams were bowled out twice. Liam Lawson has equaled his best ever result in Formula One, finishing fifth at the Monaco Grand Prix, won by Kimi Antonelli. Greymouth squash player Paul Cole has won his third British Open title. And Alexander Zverev has won the French Open final, beating Italian Flavio Cavoli in five sets to win his first Grand Slam title. That's your sports news.
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7: Yes, weather. It's blustery outside, and it's just had a douse of rain go through. 11 degrees out there at the moment, 15.2 currently in Christchurch, 19 high with a low of 4, a 20k nor'wester gusting 43, mainly fine, cloudy for a time around midday with a chance of a shower. And tomorrow it'll be strong winds and fine, 13 degrees, and sunset is at 1 minute after 5. To Oamaru today, a high expected is, where's it going to, 16, with a low of 7, 15.4, currently a 6k westy gusting 7, cloudy periods, chance of a morning shower, nor'westers turning southwest, strong at times, and tomorrow it'll be fine and 14 degrees and sunset 2 after 5. Actually, sunrise is right now 8 after 5, 8, and to Alexandra, today's high is 15, with a low of 2, 13.5, currently a 19k westy gusting 30, mainly fine, chance of a morning shower, gusty westies easing in the morning, tomorrow it'll be fine and 12 degrees. And to Dunedin, today's high 14, a low of 7, 12, currently a 13k westy gusting 35, cloudy periods, a few showers, southwesters gusting 90k's, easing this morning, strong winds and fine tomorrow and 13 degrees. And to Gore, today's high is 13, a low of 5, 9.9 at the moment, a 26k westy gusting 41. Partly cloudy with showers this morning or today, and tomorrow it'll be partly cloudy and 12 degrees in Invercargill. Our high today, 14, a low of 7, 10.1 at the moment, a 56k westy gusting 81. 1 millimetre rain, mostly cloudy with showers, possibly heavy, easing late, strong westies up to 110k's. Tomorrow it'll be fine to partly cloudy, 13 degrees, and sunset is at sunrise at 8.24.
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1: Yes, that there, of course, was Hillbilly Girl with the Blues, and that there was Lacey J. Dalton. Here's Robert Mazzell.

0: Tracy Byrd with Keeper of the Stars on Country Radio. Before that, I Know, and that there was with Kim Reiki. Well, it's weather time again, is it? Or another song, I haven't got weather organised yet. Well, we'll do this first.
1: Four fish, two hot dogs, one donut, one pineapple fritter, 1 liter Coke. Thank you. Ready in 10.
2: Four fish, two hot dogs, one donut, one pineapple fritter, and a Coke. Picking up the fish and chips. What a pathetic way to die.
3: 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Always wear your safety belt.
0: Turn the mic on, works a little better. And the outside, well, it's blustery as anything out there, and it is currently, temperature outside the studio is 11.6 degrees, and this shower's going by. So what's going on? Let's have a look. Northland to Manawatu, including Coromandel, the central high country, cloudy periods, isolated showers. The Bay of Plenty, Gisborne, Hawke's Bay, Wairarapa, Wellington, Horowhenua, Kapiti Coast. Mainly fine. Scattered showers developing south of Gisborne this evening. From Marlborough, Nelson, Canterbury, mainly fine. A chance of showers about Canterbury this afternoon, then showers developing in Marlborough this evening. For Buller, Western and Fiordland, mostly cloudy with showers clearing to fine south of Greymouth this afternoon and elsewhere in the evening. For Otago, Southern, often cloudy, showers becoming isolated inland during the evening, southwesterly's gale about the south coast. And for the Chatham Islands, cloudy periods, the odd shower with rain developing for a time this afternoon and evening, westerly's changing to gale southerlies tonight or overnight. So to Auckland today, high of 18, partly cloudy with showers. Wellington at 16, partly cloudy with showers. Wanaka, 15. And Queenstown 14, both partly cloudy. And Invercargill, for us, it's 14 with a low of 7. 10.5 currently, a 44k westerly gusting 70, 1 millimetre of rain. And we have mostly cloudy with showers, possibly heavy, easing late. Southwesterly is gusting 110 sometime this morning. Tomorrow it'll be fine to partly cloudy, 13 degrees, and sunset at 7 after 5. The hottest place at the moment, still the Christchurch Port Hills, 17.7, Hastings 2.9, the coldest, Castle Point at 54k's the windiest, and Milford Sound at 4.2 millimetres the wettest. 18.4 was the top temperature yesterday, went to Whanganui City, Invercargill 13.9, 56 on the list. The coldest place was Twisel, minus 2.9, Invercargill 4.5. The wettest place yesterday was Milford Sound at 26.1 millimetres of rain. In Invercargill we had 0.1. The windiest place was Mount Cook at 81 k's, in Invercargill 65. So to Christchurch, today's high for you is 19, a low of 4, 16.1 at the moment, a 30k nor'wester gusting 46, mainly fine, cloudy for a time about midday with a chance of a shower, nor'westies turning south-westies. Tomorrow it'll be strong winds and fine at 13 degrees and sunset at 1 minute after 5. Here we look at yesterday for Christchurch, had a high of 13.3, 67 on the list, the coldest was 3.2, 0.4 millimetres of rain and the wind got to 28 k's. Oamaru for you today, it's a high of 16, a low of 7, 13.6 currently, a 2k easterly gusting 7. Cloudy periods, chance of a shower in the morning, and northwesties turning southwesties, strong at times. Tomorrow it'll be fine, 14 degrees, and the sunset is at 2 minutes after 5. Yesterday it was 16.4, 17 on the list. The coldest there for you was 1.7. And the wind got up to 33 k's to Alexandra. Today's high expected 15, low of 2, 13.5 currently, of southwester at 13, gusting 24, mainly fine. Chance of a morning shower with gusty westerlies easing in the morning. Tomorrow it'll be fine, 12 degrees. And yesterday's high was 15.3, 32 on the list. The coldest there was 1.6 minus. and had 0.2 millimetres of rain. The wind was 57 k's in Dunedin. Today's high is 14, the low of 7, 11.6 currently, a 15 k westerly gusting 39. Cloudy periods, a few showers, southwesters gusting up to 90 k's, easing this morning. Some strong winds tomorrow though, and fine, 13 degrees, and sunset at 1 after 5. And yesterday, Dunedin City, 15.7, 76 on the list, the coldest it got to was 7.9, and the wind was 30 k's. To Gore, today's high is 13, low of 5, 9.5 currently, a 20 k westerly gusting 33. Cloudy periods, a few showers, mainly in the afternoon, clearing late. Westerlies gusting up to 100 k's this morning, and tomorrow it'll be partly cloudy and 12 degrees. Sunset will be at 8 minutes after 5. Yesterday's high was 13.6, 64 on the list. The coldest for Gore was 4.3, and the wind was 59 k's. That's the weather.
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0: We won't do that just yet. 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
0: Rightio, let's do the notice board. Is that music playing there? Doesn't want to play. Is that playing? There it goes. Right, the Bluff Maritime Museum is open Monday to Friday, 10 to 4.30, adults $5, children 2. 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The Invercargill Library is open from 9 to 6 Mondays to Friday. 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The Bluff Library is open from 1 to 5. And the Museum and Art Space in Kelvin Street is open from 10 to 5. Orphans Aid Shop at Dunedin at 145 King Edward Street is open Mondays to Friday 10 to 4 p.m. And on Spay Street, 9.30 to 4.30. Now, the people in Aradui have got the chance to hire a lawnmower and do your lawns with a full tin of petrol to go along with that for just $8. I mean, a tin of petrol costs more than $8, I would have thought. 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So it just cost you $8 to mow your lawns. A great idea. That's all happening at 37 Hampshire Street in Aranui, and you have to be a resident of Aranui for that one. You can call them for more information on 963 7070. And have you had a tough weekend, something has stressed you out in the weekend, some violence maybe happened or whatever, you can call 0800 456 450 and they will give you alternatives of what to do. The Otago Country Music Club's annual general meeting is on the 5th of July. That's at the 33 Scary Street in Outram. Starts at 11 o'clock. 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

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This is coming up on the 16th, 17th and 18th of this month. It's a good way to check out your health. 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And goes from 10:20 a.m. to 4 p.m. at the Adult Lounge. 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Phone number there for Graham. Oopsie daisy. The New Brighton Community Fridge and Pantry is open 8 a.m. to 6 p.m. every day. That's at 46 Hawk Street in New Brighton, where you can get fresh produce, breads, dry goods, all available there. Empty egg cartons. Graham Robinson needing empty egg cartons for all the fresh eggs he gets from the farm each day. 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He's at 45 Bowman Street. 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Pick up some eggs, and 218-3352 is the phone number. Your friendly grocer at 222 Yarra Street is open from 9 a.m. to 6 p.m. Mondays to Saturday. And for bulk food and premium spices, lots to be seen at the Grocery Limited at 222 Yarra Street. Pop in and have a look. That's opposite Cracker Jack's. The Winton Community Market is open from 10 a.m. to 1 p.m. The next one's on the 20th of June at the Winton Presbyterian Church Hall and Precincts. Homemade manufactured products, crafts and baking and toys all happening there, and Rawley's products will be out there as well on the 20th of June in Winton. And coming up on the 17th and 18th of July, the New Zealand Rally Championships return to Southland. The racing starts on the 18th, of course, but set it on the 17th, the Friday night. You can meet up with all the drivers and their cars. They'll be stationed in central Invercargill on that night. And the racing starts at the Wyndham's Three Rivers Hotel in Redden Street at 8:30 a.m. on Saturday the 18th of July. And it finishes at the Ascot Park Hotel at 3:45 on the same day, of course. That's notices.

0: Radio, that there was a song called King of the Hill, and that was with the Mark Tainer Band, and San Antonio Rose before that, and it's 2 in the morning before that again. Well, it's not really, it's about 15 away from 9. And coming up, we got John Rawls coming up.
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0: Bobby Vinton, Sealed with a Kiss, of course. And prior to that, we had She Can't Say I Didn't Cry, and that there was with Rick Trevino and Dolly Parton, of course. Before that was She's Gone. Right, time to go and do news again.
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0: Good morning, I'm Nicola Wright. The Israeli military says it has detected incoming ballistic missiles from Iran towards the north of Israel. Iran's Revolutionary Guards say the Israeli army must stop attacking Lebanon, and if it expands or responds to Iran's actions, it will face more strikes. CNN's Jeremy Diamond reports from Tel Aviv.
1: The last week, Israeli attacks in Lebanon continuing, Hezbollah rocket fire towards Israeli troops in southern Lebanon, and also earlier today, Hezbollah fire towards northern Israel. And subsequent to that was the Israeli fire towards the Lebanese capital of Beirut. And the Iranians had warned earlier this week that if Israel targeted the Lebanese capital, then there would be grave consequences for that, effectively warning about the potential resumption of war between the two countries.
0: The Prime Minister told Morning Report the latest strikes are unhelpful and the parties need to negotiate to end the war. Christopher Luxon says he's not worried about the country's fuel supply, but it won't help fuel prices. An investigation is underway after two life rafts snapped from their ropes and floated away when big swells struck a ferry sailing from Great Barrier Island to Auckland. Auckland resident Bruce Hopkins was on the 2pm crossing yesterday and says the swells were up to 2 metres. He saw the first life raft float off shortly after leaving the island, while the second came loose an hour later.
2: I've been on boats when you're just smacking into the wave, into the swells, and you feel the whole boat just shakes, you know. That was happening. It was like, whoa, bang. And the skipper was bringing it back like he wasn't just powering into it. He was doing what he had to be doing and everything.
0: SeaLink says as a precaution, a sister ship accompanied the ferry on its return, and there will be a full investigation. The Greens are accusing the government of making secret cuts, including in health. The government last year increased employer KiwiSaver contributions to 3.5% of a worker's wage. But Greens co-leader Chloe Swarbrick says the budget has failed to separately fund that for government employees for a second year, other than about $150 million for teachers and teacher aides. The finance minister says the cost has been budgeted in agency baselines. Ms. Swarbrick says if that's true, then the estimated $480 million remaining is being cut from somewhere, and the minister should explain where. Votes are being counted in Armenia, which is holding parliamentary elections. The results will be watched closely in Europe and Russia, with the pro-EU incumbent Nikol Pashinyan being challenged by a Russia-based businessman. Moscow has already been accused of running a disinformation campaign against Mr. Pashinyan's party. Russian President Vladimir Putin has also warned Armenia that if it moves too far towards Europe, it could suffer the same fate as Ukraine. The Italian Coast Guard says it has recovered 10 bodies so far after a migrant vessel capsized off the coast of Malta. A Turkish fishing boat recovered about 48 people, all Somalis, alive from the sea. They're being handed over to the Maltese Coast Guard, who have requested help in the rescue operation. The US Defense Secretary has criticized European nations over migration for allowing what he described as an invasion. Pete Hegseth was speaking in Normandy, France, marking 82 years since D-Day, when Allied forces stormed French beaches to liberate Nazi-occupied Europe in 1944. Mr. Hegseth says the men who fought and died there restored freedom to Europe that must now be maintained.
3: Today, different European beaches are stormed by different dangerous ideologies. Beaches in Spain, in Italy, in Greece, and Bulgaria. Boats and men arrive. When will European capitals do something about that invasion?
0: Migration is a major European political issue, with parties supporting hardline immigration policies surging in polls. Thousands of people made their way to Ngā Tokowaru Marae outside Levin over the weekend to pay tribute to iwi leader and educator Whatarangi Winiata, who died last week at the age of 92. Alongside his work to revitalise te reo, Whatarangi Winiata was the founding president of Te Pāti Māori and remained a respected voice in Māori politics. Green Party co-leader Marama Davidson says he fought for Māori and for the place of Te Tiriti.
4: Being Māori is being political, especially fighting for our reo, especially fighting for Te Tiriti. That's just political, and so it was rightful that people acknowledged his stand, taking a stand through Te Pāti Māori.
0: Whatarangi Winiata will be laid to rest this morning. That's the news. Now with sport, here's Barry Guy.
5: Liam Lawson had doubts he would get to the start line for this morning's Monaco Grand Prix, but he did, and in the end equaled his best ever F1 result. Kimi Antonelli won again in a race that featured two safety cars, a red flag and seven retirements, while Lawson finished fifth, despite his car being rebuilt just a few hours before the start.
6: A massive drop this weekend. Honestly, from where we started the weekend, we weren't very quick, and then today turned up to the garage and we had quite a big issue, and I saw the car in pieces and didn't think I was racing. So to put it together and just go and have a car that's very competitive is great.
5: England captain Ben Stokes says the Lord's pitch does not benefit Test cricket. England completed a 115 run over the Black Caps in the first Test, which had just 166 overs.
7: I get asked all the time about what needs to happen, saving Test cricket, this, that and the other, but when you see, you know, extreme conditions like that, that's not going to help the game in the future, I don't think.
5: Alexander Zverev has finally won a Grand Slam tennis title, beating Flavio Cabolli in five sets in the French Open final. Tony Brown will join the All Blacks as an assistant coach in 2028 once he's finished his stint with the Springboks. And greymouth squash player Paul Cole has won his third British Open title. That's your sports news.
8: Scotty, where was that garage you said that does the full auto repairs?
9: Glen Sterling Motors, Terry, number 10 Tyne Street, phone 214-9440. Glen has an electronic diagnostic scanner to get to most problems quickly. He will service your brakes, CV joints, clutch, oil changes, warranty fitness, and his Lucas batteries and Kumo tyres. On top of that, he will do a free pickup and delivery right back to your door.
8: Very impressive. What hours does he work?
9: 8 a.m. to 5:30 Mondays to Friday. And if you mention Country Radio, you'll get a 10% discount off your bill. He also accepts the Super Gold Card.
8: Whoa, Tyne Street, you say?
9: Yep, right opposite the World Gym. You could probably visit them while your car gets serviced too.
8: Yeah, I'll be pumped right up coming from that gym.
10: Yes, we're there again. Well, outside is partly cloudy. You can see up there, we've got blue sky, and it's very blustery though, and don't hold your breath because I think we'll get some more wetness. We'll have a look and see what's going on. 16.2 currently in Christchurch, looking at a high of 19 today, 4 overnight, a 30k northwest, a gust in 44 at the moment. Mainly fine, cloudy for times about midday, and a chance of a shower. Northwesties turning southwesties around midday. Strong winds tomorrow and fine, 13 degrees, and sunset is at 1 after 5. That's a strong gust of wind has been through here. Oamaru today is high of 16, a low of 7, 15.2 currently, a 13k southerly gusting 30. Cloudy periods, chance of a shower until afternoon, southwest is strong at times. Tomorrow it'll be fine, 14 degrees. And to Alexandra, today's high expected 15, low of 2, 13.4. Currently a 6k southwest, gusting 15. Cloudy periods, chance of a shower, a morning and afternoon shower. Tomorrow it'll be fine, and 12 degrees. And to Dunedin, at the moment, 11.5 degrees, 14 high with a low of 7, a 15k west, gusting 37. Cloudy periods, a few showers of gusty westerlies. Some gusty winds tomorrow and fine in the afternoon and 13 degrees. And to sunset at 1 after 5. And Gore, today's high is 13, a low of 5, 9.9 currently, a 19k westerly, gusting 35. Cloudy periods, few showers, more frequent this afternoon, clearing late. And tomorrow it'll be fine to partly cloudy and 12 degrees. And for Invercargill, our high today is 14, a low of 7, currently at 10.5. A 54k westerly gusting 78.8 millimetres of rain, mostly cloudy with showers, possibly heavy this afternoon, easing late, strong westerlies gale times. Tomorrow fine to partly cloudy 13 degrees and sunset at 7 after 5. The hottest place to be is in Christchurch, Port Hills, 18 now, Kawarau at 4 is the coldest, in Invercargill 52k is the windiest, and Milford Sound at 3.9 millimetres is the wettest. It's 10 after 9.
11: Throwing a great party your friends will relive for years to come. Well, it takes a bit of organising, eh? Like there's the six packs and packs of peanuts to get. There's also the invites to the pack from the footy team. And that pack of party animals. You know, those friends will party at the drop of a hat. Then there's the all-important party pact. like dishing up some substantial eats, not just some flaky chips, laying on some equally absorbing party games, along with some interesting non-alky liquid refreshments, so your guests get to take it easy. And for those who may have had a little too much, arrange some safe transport home. And if all else fails, heaven forbid, have them sleep over. And why do you got all this trouble, you may ask yourself? Well, you don't want to get your mates into trouble, do you? Host responsibility. It's as simple as that. Now, isn't that what a friend would do?

That's what it's called, Uppercast Bogan from Alan Smith and Matt Skillion. Houston before that was the Gatlin Brothers. And now it's 21 gone past 9 with Kelly Kofi. Followed by Dave and Alan Coe.

0: getting drunk. So anyway, me and the boys got together and we asked Mr. David Allen Coe and a few of our other heroes if they wouldn't mind singing with us on what has proven itself to be the perfect country western song.
1: But I was drunk

David Allan Coe, you don't even call me by my name. That's pretty bad when that happens there. And what have we got? And before that, we had Texas Plates from Kelly Kofi. Here's Noel Burns.

0: Rita McNeil with I'll Accept the Rose. What a great number that is. I love that piano playing in that one. It's Grandma's Feather Bed. Before that one, Noel Burns. Here's Brooks and Dunn.
1: Tonight, the bottle

Yes, the Truck Stop Girl from J.R. Williams on Country Radio. It's about, going on just about comedy time coming up very shortly again. Here's Trace Atkins. Love me like there's no tomorrow. What do you do?

0: Yes, well, that there, of course, was Love Me Like There's No Tomorrow, Trace Atkins, with that one there, a bit of comedy. Here we got Flip Wilson.
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3: When I was thinking about what I'd do, I asked myself, should I do any racial material with Seth? And a voice in the back of my mind said, lighten up, damn. Then another voice said, one more time. So I decided, why not? Why should I be hesitant about expressing my opinion? Why shouldn't I say to you, ladies and gentlemen, we gotta do something about the Indians. The Indians aren't ready yet. Well, quite often when I say that, people feel it's a harsh statement. But how harsh it is depends on how we look at it. Let's ask ourselves a question like, do you want to build a $50,000 home and have some guy put a wigwam next door? I'm not against Indians. I don't want anyone to leave here feeling that I'm against Indians. There have been Indians that I've admired, guys I've looked up to, fellows who, in my opinion, didn't let the fact that they were an Indian hold them back. They were aggressive, they went out, exerted that aggressiveness, and made a name for themselves. Guys like Tonto, Little Beaver, those guys. I tried to help an Indian once, he didn't appreciate it. He made a smart remark about colored people, and I got mad. I got mad because I like colored people. In fact, the colored lady raised me. Some of my best friends are colored people. Let me tell you the way the entire situation came up. It's last year, beautiful day last year. I'm standing around, I didn't have anything to do. And I say to myself, you ain't got nothing to do. I'm walking down the street, there's a restaurant. I enter, I see an Indian sitting there in the booth. I said, damn, there's an Indian. I'm surprised because this looked like the guy off the nickel. That's who I thought it was. I said, there's the guy off the nickel. I wanted to get to meet him, be his friend, go places with him, let my friend see me with him. Then they'll say, that's Flip Wilson, he hangs out with an Indian, the guy on the nickel. I'm gonna pick up the check, maybe we'll have a drink and go to a movie. Maybe we'll go see How the West Was Won. Indian should like that. So I approach him there at the table, I say, good afternoon, sir, you're an Indian, aren't you? He said, yeah, that's right, how'd you guess? I said, those feathers, baby. You're either an Indian or a chicken. He said his name was Henry. I know the guy's lying because Indians don't have names like Henry. Who the hell have I heard of Henry Indian? But I'm gonna overlook this because I wanna help him. So I pull him aside and say, Henry, come here. I say, Henry, look. I say, Henry, you Indians have gotta get organized and start making some progress, like the colored people are doing. You know what I mean, Henry? So you Indians got a rough deal, Henry. You guys damn near got wiped out. So there are only 7 or 8 Indians left, Henry. You're the second Indian I've seen in 9 years. So Henry, the trouble with you guys is that pipe. So I know what you got in that pipe. I'm not gonna tell him because I don't want to see you go to jail. And I know what's in the pipe, Henry. I said, if you guys had put that pipe down and stop and think for a minute, you'd have realized what was happening when the Pilgrims ran that Thanksgiving game on you. Remember that come over to dinner thing, Henry? That was beautiful. Come on over to dinner. Come on. You guys come running over. They spread a little table out, give you a little plate, some turkey, a little potato salad, slice of pie, glass of Kool-Aid. So that's all they gave you. You said they never invited you back, though, did they, Henry? You said they never invited you people to dinner. Now I'm mad. I mean, because I don't have to take this from a damn Indian. I'm not gonna let him get away with this. If I let him get away with this, next they want to marry my sister. So I ask him, I say, Henry, why should they invite us to dinner when we're doing the cooking? I said, the biggest thing that happened to you Indians was when they put you on the nickel. They put a buffalo on the other side, Henry. I said, if you guys belonged to the NAACP, we'd have you on the quarter. Maybe we'll change the name, Henry. Maybe we'll call it the National Association for the Advancement of Colored People Immediately and the Indians on a Gradual Basis. So we're making progress, Henry. We got guys like Ralph Bunch, international mediator. That's all Ralph does. He goes all over the world looking for arguments. So they pay Ralph for that. Jimmy Brown was playing football and Jimmy got that ball. Willie Mays hits those home runs. Willie comes down to that stadium in the afternoon. Willie's sharp. Willie don't come down there unless he's sharp. Got that lump in his pocket, that 100G from last year. When he comes up to bat, there's 20,000 girls in the stand screaming at Willie, "Hit that ball, Willie! Hit that ball, honey! What you say?" Home run right out of that park. Said an Indian never hit a home run. Isn't that right? And he said, "Yeah, you're right, but I never heard of anyone playing cowboys and colored people."
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0: had Celine Dion, there with Joe Walsh with the old Beatles number there, something. He's Jerry Wallace.
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0: With the old Beatles number there, something. He's Jerry Wallace.

0: That's the woodpeckers, would you believe? Woodpeckers, along with, who was the girl singing that? The song was called Big Wheel, Rachel Hannon for the woodpeckers, and that one there. And it's 10 o'clock.
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0: Good morning, I'm Nicola Wright. Israel's military says its defences are working to intercept an Iranian ballistic missile attack targeting northern Israel. It comes after Israel carried out deadly strikes on what it says were Hezbollah targets in the Lebanese capital, Beirut. The BBC's Wera Davis is in Jerusalem.
1: In many ways, this had been anticipated. In fact, there'd been a warning from a couple of Iranian sources that after that Israeli attack earlier in the day against Hezbollah positions in Lebanon, in Beirut, that there would be a response from the Iranians. And we've had a statement through, a very strong statement through, from the IRGC, the Iranian Revolutionary Guards Command, threatening a full week of missile attacks against Israel. It has started tonight, specifically against the north and central part of Israel, and we understand that nothing has landed or hit so far.
0: A new book claims there were opportunities to detect the Christchurch terrorist ahead of the March the 15th attacks. 51 people were killed at Al-Noor Mosque and Linwood Islamic Centre in 2019. The Royal Commission of Inquiry found there was no plausible way government agencies could have known about the terrorist plans ahead of time. But in a book out today, Auckland University Associate Professor Chris Wilson and researcher Michal Jivolski compiled a data set of more than 400 previously unknown 4chan posts by the terrorist. They say the posts revealed his radicalisation over time and opportunities for detection. You can hear more from the authors coming up on 9 to noon. A witness who helped at the scene of Saturday's train derailment on Wellington's Johnsonville line says it sounded like an earthquake. Chris Myatt says he was having dinner with a friend when they heard a loud noise and went running to the scene.
2: We got on a train, we assisted people that were there, we made sure the people that were most injured, which were the two Metrail staff, I think it was because they were standing. We had people assess them, hold their hands, make sure they were still conscious.
0: Mr. Myatt says he went through to other carriages to make sure there weren't more people injured. He says within 5 to 10 minutes, emergency services were on the scene. Some engineering students are struggling to graduate because firms are offering fewer internships. They have to complete 800 hours work experience, at least half of it engineering-related, on top of their four-year degree. Engineering New Zealand says firms have cut back because of a lack of work and they have fewer graduate roles. One student told RNZ it took him a year to find an internship, and at times he lost hope. Auckland University says it's not seeing an increase in students who can't graduate, but it is aware that work experience is harder to find. The death of a 21-year-old university student at Palmerston North Hospital's mental health ward in 2014 has been ruled a suicide. Coroner Matthew Bates also says Erica Hume's death was preventable. Jimmy Ellingham reports.
3: In a report running to over 200 pages, Coroner Bates is critical of the care Erica Hume received at the overcrowded and understaffed ward. He says if staff followed policies and procedures, her death could have been avoided. The coroner has made 20 recommendations, which Health New Zealand says it's working to implement in full. Erica Hume's death came a month after fellow ward patient Sean Gray also died there by suicide. Their deaths prompted reviews that found the ward not fit for purpose. A new $66 million ward opened late last year.
0: Iwi leader and educator Whatharangi Winiata will be laid to rest near his marae Ngā Tokowaru in Levin this morning. The Ngāti Raukawa leader and advocate for Te Reo Māori died last week at the age of 92. He's regarded as one of the most influential thinkers of his generation. Whatharangi Winiata led the establishment of Te Wānanga o Raukawa. He also pioneered the language strategy Whakatupuranga Rua Mano, which began in 1975 to try to establish a generation of te reo speakers by the year 2000. That's the news.
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5: Just
4: gone 10:06 on this blustery morning here in the deep south, partly cloudy and some showers going through at different times. Let's have a look and see what's going on for Northland to Manawatu, Coromandel, the central high country, cloudy periods and isolated showers. The Bay of Plenty, Gisborne, Hawke's Bay, Wairarapa, Wellington, Horowhanua, Kapiti Coast, mainly fine, shattered scours developing south of Gisborne this evening. And for Marlborough, Nelson and Canterbury, mainly fine, a chance of a shower about Canterbury this afternoon, then showers developing in Marlborough this evening. For Buller, Westland and Fiordland, mostly cloudy with showers clearing to fine south of Greymouth later this afternoon and elsewhere this evening. Otago, Southland, often cloudy, showers becoming isolated inland during the evening, southwesters gale force about the south coast. And for the Chatham Islands, cloudy periods and the odd shower, with rain developing for a time this afternoon and evening. Westerlies changing to gale southerlies tonight or overnight. Into Auckland today, their high is 18, partly cloudy with showers. Wellington, it's 16, partly cloudy with showers. Wanaka, 15, and Queenstown, 14, both partly cloudy with the odd shower through there. In Christchurch at the moment, it's 16.8, 19 high with a low of 4, 24k nor-west gusting 39, partly cloudy throughout the day with a chance of a shower. Tomorrow, some strong winds and fine weather and 13 degrees. Sunset at 1 minute after 5. In Oamaru today, high for you is 16, a low of 7, 12.4. Currently a 15k southerly, gusting 31. Cloudy periods, chance of a shower until afternoon with southwesters. Fine tomorrow and 14 degrees. Alexandra, today's high is 15, a low of 2, 12.3 at the moment of 11k nor-west, gusting 24. Cloudy periods with a chance for morning or afternoon shower. Fine tomorrow and 12 degrees and sunset at 10 after 5. And to Dunedin, a strong wind watch in force now. 12 is the temperature at the moment, 14 high with a low of 7. A 15k westerly gusting 35. Cloudy periods, a few showers with strong westerlies up to 90k's and coastal areas later this evening. And tomorrow, that'll continue to tomorrow, and 13 degrees. And to Gore, today's high is 13, a low of 5, 9.2 at the moment, a 26k southwest gusting, 48.2 millimetres of rain. Cloudy periods, a few showers more frequent this afternoon, clearing late. Gusty westerlies easing this evening. Fire partly cloudy tomorrow and 12 degrees. And for Invercargill, our high today expected to be 14, a low of 7, 10.9 currently, a 41k westerly gusting, 78. Mostly cloudy with showers, possibly heavy this afternoon, easing late. Strong westerlies gusting up to 110k's. Tomorrow it'll be fine to partly cloudy and 13 degrees, and sunset will be at 7 minutes after 5. Hottest place to be is in Banks Peninsula at 18 degrees. Hastings at 6.9 is the coldest. Nugget Point at 56k's the windiest, and Wanaka at 2.2 millimetres is the wettest. So that's the latest in the news and weather here that we have here at Country Radio. It's now 10 after 10. Betty's in the chair very shortly. Take you through with her program. I'll come back about one with an update. So until then, thanks for listening. Take care and bye for now.
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Look around. We're the Walls. 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